0: This is the life. Out here in the actual vineyard with the sun shining, sipping a glass of Chardonnay without a care in the world. And just a stone's throw on the train. La vie est belle, non?
1: John, for the fifth time,
0: A glass of Chardonnay without a care in the world. And just a stone's throw on the train.

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11: From the Sky News Centre at 5, the Conservative leader is under pressure to withdraw an advisor role given to a council candidate who stepped back yesterday. Joshua Bonehill Payne had spent time in jail for anti-Semitic abuse. One of his victims, Labour peer Baroness Berger, says the role is an insult. Danny Stone is the chief executive of the Anti-Semitism Policy Trust.
12: It's another story about anti-Semitism, and ultimately the Jewish community is fatigued. So the more that political parties can do to ensure that anti-Semitism, there's complete zero tolerance for it, the better and more reassured the Jewish community will be.
11: FIFA is under pressure. FIFA's under pressure president has received backing from the organisation's management despite calls for him to step down over World Cup sell-off plans. Gianni Infantino's apologised and admitted mistakes were made. A man is due in court later charged over the death of a schoolboy in Coventry. 12-year-old Keaton Slater died after being hit by a car on Radford Road in June 2024. Dolars Alexanders, who's 23 and from Latvia, is accused of causing death by dangerous driving. A raft of new mental health centres are to open in libraries, banks and other high street locations across England. The government has also announced more specialist care will be provided in dedicated mental health emergency departments. Brian Dow from the charity Rethink says it's a step in the right direction.
13: The six pilot sites that we've seen tested over the last year or so had incredibly promising results. I think now the key thing for us to do is to accelerate that process, get these working in all parts of the country so that people actually get the care that they need.
11: Newcastle's new head coach says he wants everyone to pull together. Matthias Jeisler's appointment was announced last night. And it might be worth checking your lottery ticket this morning. One lucky person has won £1 million in last night's lotto draw, but no one got all six numbers, so the jackpot is still unclaimed. On Saturday, it will be an estimated £8.3 million. That's the latest. I'm Johnny Freeman.
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13: From the Sky News Centre at 6, it looks like Gianni Infantino's keeping his job as FIFA president. He's admitted mistakes in trying to sell off parts of the World Cup, but has been backed by football governing body's leadership. There's been widespread anger to the now-scrapped proposals, including from the likes of the English and Welsh FAs. Canada was one of the World Cup co-hosts this summer. Its Prime Minister Mark Carney's lost confidence in Infantino.
14: The idea that proper governance is not to disclose to your closest advisors, your chief operating officer, your fellow board members, something of consequence that you're even considering, let alone proposing. That's fatal, should be fatal.
13: Mental health centres are to open in libraries and banks on England's high streets. Ministers say £343 million is going into the initiative, as well as dedicated mental health A&E care. The Prime Minister says it will be a lifeline for thousands. Brian Dell from the charity Rethink says it's a step in the right direction.
15: The six pilot sites that we've seen tested over the last year or so have had incredibly promising results. And I think now the key thing for us to do is to accelerate that process, get these working in all parts of the country so that people actually get the care that they need.
13: Kemi Badenoch's been criticised for offering an ex-neo-Nazi a job as a Tory advisor. Joshua Bonehill Payne was jailed in 2016 for the racially aggravated harassment of a Jewish politician. Analysis suggests almost a quarter of homes with children under the age of five in England aren't able to access or afford healthy food. Researchers warn single-parent households are particularly vulnerable. The cost of insurance claims involving so-called crash-for-cash scams has risen to more than £25 million over the last 5 years. Police are warning fraudsters are using increasingly sophisticated tactics to stage road traffic accidents. And Newcastle head coach Matthias Jeisler says the ambition of the club is what attracted him to it. That's the latest. I'm Victoria Lawrence.
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3: It looks like Gianni Infantino is keeping his job as FIFA president. He's admitted mistakes in trying to sell off parts of the World Cup, but has been backed by the football governing body's leadership. A man's been jailed for attempted murder following a knife and hammer attack in Swanley. Gerard Parkinson tried to kill his ex-partner and her daughter in March 2023. The 64-year-old from Park Hill Road in Sidcup has been locked up for 28 years. A fire that broke out in bushes in Margate is thought to have been started deliberately. Crews spent more than 3 hours tackling the blaze on Dane Valley Road yesterday evening. No one was hurt. And mental health centres are going to open in libraries and banks on England's high streets. The government says more than £300 million is going into the initiative, as well as dedicated mental health A&E care. That's the latest. Next updates at 7.
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3: It's feeling a bit cooler today, but should stay dry and sunny with highs of 23 in Snodland and Herne Bay.
1: 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Kent's weather.
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6: Is it still red, my eye? This one?
2: 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Okay.
6: 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I went to brush my teeth. And I put my toothpaste on my Oral B.
2: Mm-hmm.
6: 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And it spun toothpaste directly into my eye. And I kid you not, I was really scared. I did shout. I woke May up. I woke Mrs. Rob up. She thought I'd fallen over, which is funny, isn't it?
2: Well, yeah, but nobody wants a minty eyeball.
6: Honestly, for about that, I was like, throwing loads of water into it and stuff because it's so thick, it didn't go anywhere. It's not like soap where you just, oh, man. So it's a bit bloodshot this morning.
2: Is it feeling plaque-free, though?
6: 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And it's, we notice it's whiter than the left one.
2: Recommended by 9 out of 10 dentists.
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1: Traffic and travel.
3: It's 6:41 on the roads this morning. You've obviously got Operation Brock in place from Junction 8 to Junction 9. The M25 QE2 bridge clockwise is partially blocked with slow traffic due to an obstruction from Junction 31 to Junction 1A. The A2, as you head towards Bean Interchange, you've got your usual traffic coming from Cobham and Strood and Southeastern. Remember, those engineering works occurring across the month until next week. No service at London Charing Cross and at Waterloo East, and reduced service between Victoria and Orpington due to engineering works.
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0: for it being a little bit cooler today, highs of 23. You?
1: Oh, yeah. I'm wearing trousers.
0: I'm here for it. Some blue skies for you to open the curtains to this morning on with Rob and Noomi. Do you know, I've always really felt sorry for Gavin from Gavin and Stacey.
1: Mm.
0: Because he's the...
1: Matthew Horn.
0: Is that his name? Matthew Horn.
1: Yeah.
0: He's the... Gavin. He's the person that obviously is the front of the name of the show.
1: Yeah.
0: Yeah, I think he's probably... Would it be unfair to say the least...
1: I think maybe he's if you think about the people that have done really well out of the show, suppose they're James Corden and
0: Ruth and you know, what's her name, was Stacey was in Love Actually, and she's gone on to do loads of great things on the West End as well, hasn't she?
1: Yeah, like, true.
0: Meanwhile, Matthew, which I've just found out is his name, apparently he's been flogging autographs for 30 quid and he charges extra for selfies. I'd like to be famous. That's all I'd do. I'd unashamedly sign.
1: If I was famous enough to have a Cameo account,
0: yeah,
1: that people would want to pay for me to wish their nan happy birthday,
0: uh-huh,
1: I would do that.
0: Because everybody kind of laid into Jay from the Inbetweeners, didn't they, for that? Because he was the first millionaire, I think, from that.
1: Yeah.
0: And I thought, fair play.
1: Yeah.
0: He's literally, you know, we're the idiots because we're paying him to do it. He's just wandering around Tesco's or whatever filming for your mate. And it's like, brilliant. Absolutely brilliant. 30 quid a time. I reckon...
1: I need to work on my autograph. I don't think my penmanship is 30 quid worth yet.
0: We'll need to work on our fame before the autograph as well.
1: No.

0: Lady Gaga, Paparazzi on KMFM. It's Breakfast with Rob and Noomi at 5 to 7.
1: You know how you can have like grade 1 and grade 2 listed buildings and it protects the renovations?
0: Yeah, you can't like do things to them, can you?
1: Do you think they'll do that for these buildings? protect the heritage?
0: What, in Maidstone?
1: Yeah.
0: What, leave the sign up?
1: Yeah.
0: Oh, okay.
1: Maybe some of the lights?
0: I mean, I'm okay with that idea, to be honest with you. I think I remember playing in that. Like, if you haven't heard what they're going to be turning into flats next, you need to stay exactly where you are and why Noomi wants the sign left coming up after Taylor and Coldplay.
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4: Traffic and travel.
6: M25, the QE2 bridge clockwise is partially blocked. There's an obstruction on the road as you're heading over from Lakeside towards Junction 1A. Operation Brock in force at the moment. No other issues that we can see causing big delays. Just traffic building and roadworks are plenty. We're on 01 227 786 106 is the jam line.
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8: At 7 o'clock, here's Lucy Hudson.
9: FIFA's president has apologised for his failed plan to sell off parts of the World Cup, but is staying in the job. Gianni Infantino's got the backing of the leadership following a crisis meeting. Sky's Rob Harris has been reading a statement issued by the head of the Football World Governing Body.
10: We acknowledge mistakes were made in the process of the proposed establishment of the FIFA Forward Enterprise. It was certainly not the intention of the FIFA Council and FIFA member associations to feel excluded from the process, and it should have been handled differently.
9: Firefighters have spent the night tackling a blaze caused by an unattended bonfire in Maidstone. It broke out near the street in Olcombe, and anyone in the East Sutton area is being told to keep doors and windows closed because of smoke. It comes as Kent's Fire Authority prepares to discuss controversial plans to make cuts to services. The proposals would see the closure of 4 on-call fire stations, as well as the loss of some part-time crew members. Earlier this week, hundreds of fire brigade union members staged a protest against the changes outside County Hall. Ashford MP Sojan Joseph was there supporting them.
11: This worries me because we had an average of 32 incidents every year for the last 7 years. Why fire stations had to deal with it? So it is worrying that it's about the public safety.
9: A meeting's being held today to decide whether to put the plans out to public consultation. Kent's getting 3 new emergency mental health units. They'll be set up at hospitals in Medway, Ashford and Margate as part of plans to help people who are in crisis but don't need A&E treatment. Walk-in mental health centres are also due to open in high streets across England as part of a £340 million government investment.
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9: Cricket, and Kent have suffered a massive defeat to Surrey in the One Day Cup. They were beaten by 95 runs at the Oval after the hosts scored 286. The Spitfires are now unlikely to reach the knockout stages after winning 3 and losing 3 group games so far in the competition. That's the latest. Next update at 7:30.
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9: It's feeling slightly cooler today, but it should stay dry and sunny with highs of 23 in Rootham and Hythe.
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1: It's Thursday. 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
2: I would love to live in one of these flats.
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2: Yeah. 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
3: Or the lights.
2: The light up floor.
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3: If you live in Maidstone, you might already know what we're talking about. If not, there's something you might want to buy.

0: Coldplay, Feels Like I'm Falling in Love. 7:10 time, you're on with Rob and Neems for Thursday. It's a beautiful sunny day outside today. Highs are 23.
1: Would you want to live in a flat that used to be Zinc Pop World in Maidstone?
0: If you've never been to a Pop World before, some of my best nights out have been in a Pop World. If you haven't been, how would you describe it?
1: I would describe it as... That's a great question. Very colourful.
0: Yeah.
1: Sticky.
0: Yeah.
1: Great tunes.
0: If you have ever seen the video for S Club 7's Don't Stop Moving.
1: Yes. Yeah.
0: That.
1: Yeah.
0: It's that. There was one in Maidstone. It was only a little one. It was in next to Beer Keller, wasn't it? Yeah. In Pop World. But apparently they're now going to be changing that into flats.
1: I'm just wondering, do you think that they'll try and preserve the heritage of the site? You know, like in a grade one or grade two listed building, mm-hmm. and you're like not allowed to change some things because...
0: Can't touch the rafters or the roof or whatever. Yeah.
1: Do you think they'll do that with this?
0: So what do you want?
1: I want the lights.
0: So rather than like LED lights in the scene,
1: I just want disco lights and disco ball all the time.
0: Yes, I can make that happen for you.
1: Maybe... With the beer colour, I quite like the wooden panelling's quite nice.
0: You'd like it to look like a ski chalet, would you? We can leave that there.
1: Yeah.
0: The
1: barrel side tables, yeah, they can keep them in.
0: You can have those. What about having the light-up disco floor for your kitchen?
1: Yes.
0: I mean, yes.
1: Kitchen disco.
0: All of a sudden, you're okay with spending time in there and cooking and stuff, right?
1: And also, you know, if you had people around, did you know this used to be a Pop World? I mean...
0: Listen carefully. You can hear the cries and the happiness.
1: You can still, if you listen really closely, you can still hear them play the Grease Megamix.
0: Oh, stop it! Those days are well and truly over for me. But, and also for people using Pop World in Maidstone as well, because it's only winter flats. Ace of Base and Meghan Trainor right now.

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1: Well up for this. Well up for this next week.
2: We are celebrating 10 years of the Thanet Open Topper this summer. 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
1: Yeah. 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Next Friday, so not tomorrow, but next Friday, we have our own Thanet Open Topper bus.
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1: Yeah, all right, it's going to be great. And you're going to be able to come and join us. It all starts on Friday. The show will be live from Margate. The train station is where the bus is going to be parked up at. But it will leave at about 9 o'clock. And at that point, you can come and explore the Thanet coastline with us on the Open Topper.
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0: Essex towards Kent could slow you down this morning. We've also got some extra slow stuff on the A2 as you're heading London bound just before the Bean interchange, but nothing like out of the ordinary, to be fair. And the M2 exit slip road at Junction 3 has been bad all this week, actually. Continues to be a little bit slow this morning. Other than that, roadworks in Tunbridge Wells on the A26, Folkestone's Shelland Street, Tenterden's Appledore Road, and Queenborough's Main Road could add an extra minute or two to your journeys this morning. Let us know hands-free if we've missed anything. We're on 01 227 786 106 is the jam line.
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1: Mate, we got some news to share in a minute.
0: We have.
1: We got some news to share in a minute. The listening figures are out, and it's either or.
0: To Disney.
1: Don't think they'll ever be that good. Find out which one.
0: We ask really nicely.
1: I don't think it's going to happen. You'll have to stay there to find out whether it's

0: promise not to make it too self-indulgent. We'll do it next.
1: Let's get your latest headlines first at 7:30. Here's Lucy Hudson.
2: FIFA's president has apologised for his botched plan to sell off parts of the World Cup, but is staying in the job. Gianni Infantino's got the backing of the leadership following a meeting of the world governing body for football. If you live in part of Maidstone, you're being urged to keep doors and windows closed as crews tackle a blaze caused by an unattended bonfire. It broke out near Alcombe Hill last night. There's still a lot of smoke in the East Sutton area. Kent's going to get three new emergency mental health units. They'll be set up at hospitals in Medway, Ashford and Margate. And today marks 100 years since the first woman swam the English Channel. Gertrude Edderley beat the men's record at the time. A special exhibition's opening at Dover Museum. That's the latest. Next updates at 8.
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2: Feeling a bit cooler today, but it should stay dry and sunny with highs of 23 in Staplehurst and Whitstable.
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1: So we're not getting fired?
0: No.
1: Yay!
0: Not today, anyway. Latest listening figures are in. Now, you might not care, and that's absolutely fine. Some days, Noomi and I don't care either. but across the station, across KMFM, 26,700 more people are listening than this time last year.
1: Which is amazing.
0: Crazy. Somehow, 11,400 of you have decided to spend your mornings with us. So that's awesome. Thank you so much.
1: Thank you.
0: So either means that we're doing something right or the traffic really is shocking.
1: And there's just, you know, the effort of scrolling through.
0: Yeah, and you're just stuck.
1: Too much. You're just stuck with us.
0: It could be that. But look, you know, seriously, joking aside, local radio, it's a funny old thing. It's about us celebrating the good stuff together, getting through the rubbish together, raising thousands of things like tons of tins, give a gift, sharing your stories and occasionally oversharing ours.
1: Yeah.
0: You know, the past year alone, we've lived through Noom's breaking her ankle.
1: Yeah.
0: Me navigating IVF and welcome baby May to the world. We followed every twist and turn of your dating saga and we're going to have to go back to that very soon.
1: Maybe.
0: And other wonderfully chaotic moments that somehow become part of our mornings together. So the fact that more of you are choosing to be part of that genuinely means the world to us. So if you've listened every day, every now and then, you've messaged us, you've called us, you've laughed at us, you've screamed and sometimes even told us off, we appreciate, that's mainly Noomi, we appreciate you being there, and especially to those that have helped our charity campaigns, what they are, especially Tons of Tins this
1: year. Yeah, I mean, it's really nice to have these figures this week.
0: Mm.
1: Because it just feels, it really kind of hits home. The community that we're a part of.
0: Yeah, you're the reason the local radio still matters, and we're so grateful that you're part of this
1: journey.
0: Brilliantly bonkers thing that we call our job.
1: Yeah.
0: So, thank you so much for listening. You will see some posts. I think they're going out in the next, 10 or 15 minutes or so. It'd be great if we could have another 11,500 people this time next year.
1: Yeah, if you give us a like and a little share, that would be lovely. We appreciate that there is a lot of choice out there.
0: Yeah.
1: There's lots of things that you could be listening to. So
0: a lot of it's rubbish, though, so I wouldn't worry too much. It is.
1: So thanks for picking us.
0: Yeah, thanks for doing that. Stay there for travel news next, just in case you are one of those unlucky people that have got a broken car and your radio doesn't work and you're stuck in traffic. But we'll just believe that 11,500 of you made that active choice.
1: Yeah.
0: Thank you.
2: Breakfast.

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11: 7:43, the M25 QE2 bridge clockwise. There's slow traffic due to an earlier obstruction. That's from Junction 31 to Junction 1A. Congestion is back to before Lakeside and it's affecting traffic coming from the A13 if you're heading into Kent. Across there. The M20 coastbound speed restriction due to Operation Brock from Junction 8 to Junction 9. The M2 exit slip road coastbound, you've got your usual slow traffic at Junction 3, Tarrington roundabout. The A2, as you head towards the Bean interchange, as you come from Commons Road, your normal slow traffic in the morning there. And Detling southbound, Detling Hill, the A249, you've got queues for 10 minutes before the M20 Junction 7. Any updates, call us hands-free, 01227 786 106.
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3: 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You've got to be over the age of 16 and live in Kent to play. Entries will close at 8 a.m. tomorrow morning, literally this time tomorrow morning. And text after that time will be charged, not counted. 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

0: FM with Rob and Noomi. Thanks for having us on for Thursday morning. This new study talking about all of the things that over 50s want to try. I'm concerned is telling us that we might be a little bit older than we think we are, Nooms.
1: Or is the positive spin that actually we're doing all right?
0: Well, we've already kind of completed most of it.
1: Yeah.
0: Okay, want to run it through you to see how many you've completed. We'll do that next with another game of Say It.
1: Oh, yeah, your chance to win. £1,000 coming up after news and travel.
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7: Traffic and travel.
0: M25 QE2 bridge is slow. Early obstruction. Things are busy as you're heading back over from Essex in towards Kent. Expected to be queuing back to Junction 30 right now. M25 clockwise also looking slow at Junction 3. Operation Brock is in force. Busy stuff around Denning Hill again. Joining the M20, the M2 exit slip road at Junction 3. Canterbury, Sevenoaks and the Wainscott bypass heading towards the Medway City Estate. Seems to be the busiest places to be right now.
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1: At 8 o'clock, here's Lucy Hudson.
13: It looks like Gianni Infantino is keeping his job as FIFA president. He's admitted mistakes in trying to sell off parts of the World Cup, but has been backed by the football governing body's leadership. Canadian Prime Minister Mark Carney's among those who spoke out against the proposals. He says he's lost confidence in Infantino.
14: The idea that proper governance is not to disclose to your closest advisors, your chief operating officer, your fellow board members, something of consequence that you're even considering, let alone proposing, that's fatal, should be fatal.
13: A man's been jailed for attempted murder following a knife and hammer attack in Swanley. Gerard Parkinson tried to kill his ex-partner and her daughter in March 2023. The 64-year-old from Park Hill Road in Sidcup has been locked up for 28 years. A Kent MP says it's mad to be considering cuts to fire services as the hot, dry summer continues. The local fire authorities meeting later to decide whether to push ahead with plans to close some on-call stations. More than 300 people rallied against the proposals outside County Hall in Maidstone on Tuesday. Faversham and Mid-Kent Rep Helen Waitley joined the protest.
15: I think it is absolute madness when we're getting more extremes of weather, we're getting more fires. We had several fires locally just in the last few days. To be planning to cut the fire service now, it's just crazy.
13: Three hospitals in Kent are going to get dedicated emergency units for people who need mental health support. Medway Maritime, the QEQM in Margate and Ashford's William Harvey are getting a share of government funding. Mental health centres will also be set up on high streets across England. Health Secretary Yvette Cooper says the benefits will be widespread.
16: Providing this support in a different way and also preventing people reaching that point in the first place by earlier intervention, that is good for all services and that is good for the whole of the NHS, that is good for the whole of social care.
13: And it's a big thank you from us this morning as more of you are tuning in to KMFM. Figures show we now have more than 208,000 weekly listeners. The number of hours you're spending with us has also increased. That's the latest. Next update's at 8:30.
0: No, please stop. 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
0: It's too much.
1: Thank you.
0: It's too much.
1: Thank you.
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13: It is feeling a bit cooler today, but it should stay dry and sunny with highs of 23 in Strood and Margate.
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1: It's Thursday. 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
3: Right, you're ready to go through this tick sheet. 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
1: Right. You're 50 years old.
0: Uh-huh.
1: And you're making a list of all the things that you haven't done that you wanna get away. What's on there, according to this survey, please?
0: Number one, travel more.
1: Okay, I mean, everybody could say travel more.
0: Yeah.
1: You know, you could always travel more.
0: Retire.
1: What, at 50?
0: Yeah.
1: Yes, please.
0: Yes, please. Make new friends.
1: Overrated.
0: I've got three, I'm fine.
1: Three? You know, fair enough, I get that.
0: Pay off the mortgage.
1: Oh, again, at 50, yes, please.
0: I've got to get one of those first, so I'm a bit behind on that one. So far, we're not doing very well.
1: No.
0: Go to more gigs and concerts. I think we're okay on that.
1: Yeah, I find we tick that box.
0: Downsize my home. Again, I need to upsize my home.
1: To downsize.
0: So yeah. I missed that one. Master a foreign language.
1: Oh, gosh, here we go. Go on.
0: Let me look at my Duolingo streak. Oh, 2017 days,
1: I'm just managing to master this language.
0: Tick, tick.
1: We'll carry on.
0: Overcome a fear.
1: Well, I feel like I did that the other week in the plane.
0: Yeah?
1: Because that was...
0: And you had to get rid of a giant spider in your house as well, so you're double-ticking that one.
1: Mate, smashing it.
0: Move to the countryside.
1: I'm kind of up for that.
0: Yeah?
1: I'm up for that, but not yet. Maybe I would wait until I was a bit older to do that, I think.
0: Write a book. We'll talk about that Monday?
1: Maybe Monday, yeah.
0: Take up yoga. I do yoga. Obviously not at the moment.
1: Shush, when have you done yoga? When was the last time you went to yoga?
0: I always did it at home, but I went to yoga loads last year when my friend was teaching a class.
1: You can't say you do something you went to last year.
0: Remember who broke her ankle? There's no yoga that I'm doing at the moment.
1: Fair enough.
0: And how much yoga do you do, Rob?
1: Absolutely none.
0: Well, there you go. You can't say anything. Eat in a very fancy restaurant. I did that last week.
1: You went to Whitstable to see Salter?
0: Learn a musical instrument. You can play musical instruments.
1: Yeah, yeah.
0: Move abroad. I lived abroad.
1: You did live abroad. I'd like to do that. That would be on my list, yeah.
0: Move to a different city. I've technically... Yeah. I mean, Chatham doesn't really count as a city, but I've done it.
1: No offence, Chatham.
0: We just need a cathedral and then we'll be there. upsize home.
1: How can you upsize and then downsize?
0: That's
1: 50, do you know what I mean?
0: Stop
1: Madness.
0: Moving.
1: Yeah.
0: Join a gym. We've both done that.
1: Tick.
0: Buy my dream car.
1: Yeah.
0: You've done that. You bought the Renault 5.
1: We need to stop talking about that.
0: Taking up painting. Do you remember I told you I bought those little painting kits?
1: Yes, yeah.
0: They arrived in the post yesterday. The last one. Start dating again.
1: Is that the last one? You're still going to be doing it at 50.
0: Start dating again implies that potentially I could have a really long-lasting relationship and then break up with them at 50.
1: Yeah. Well, time will tell, eh?

0: Fans, say it.
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3: Roads this morning, the M25 queuing stuff. This is after the earlier problem at Junction 3. We're backing up to Junction 2 clockwise. We've also got issues coming back from Essex on the QE2 bridge this morning. It's backing up to Junction 30. Oprock is in place. Dartford Tunnel's looking slow. And then the town routes and local roads. Pretty much what you'd expect. We can't see anything out of the ordinary at the moment. Loads of roadworks that are going to add some time to your journeys. But if you can let us know, hands-free, if you spot anything that we have missed, that would be absolutely awesome. 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
2: Let's play Say It for a Thursday. Line number 10 is Nathan in Folkestone. Hello.
3: No, number 10 is generally my lucky number.
2: Oh, well, there we go. Well, let us see how lucky it can be today. Because you will also need a score of 10 to get to the top of the leaderboard.
4: You will.
2: This could be pretty special. When you've played like along before, Nathan, what score do you usually get?
3: I've had like averages of 8s or 9s.
4: Okay, all right.
2: Well, let's see how we do. Big question first. Who do you want to be on your team this morning? Do you want Rob or Noomi?
3: Rob, please, Noomi.
2: No problem. I will do the adjudication. You remember, if you're not sure, just shout pass. And is the timer ready to go?
4: When you are.
2: Let's do it!
4: It's an Olympic sport. It's on a running track and they jump over the bars.
3: That is...
4: They're running and they...
3: Hurdles.
4: Yes!
3: Hurdles.
4: All right. Oh, gosh. It's like an old way of making a cuppa. They put it in a like a ceramic thing. What's that called? Do you want me to use a spout on it?
3: A teapot.
4: Yeah. All right. Oh, gosh. Another word for jumper, like a knitted one.
3: Sweater.
4: Another word.
3: No.
4: Okay. Mufasa, Simba, Disney film.
3: Lion King.
4: Yes. You walk along this when you like might go to the beach. You're going to walk along the something.
3: Promenade.
4: No. I don't know. We'll move on. It's not. It's not raining hard. It's like really light rain. It's called.
3: No.
4: Okay. It's like an animal that moves really slowly in a tree. Some people compare them to lazy people.
3: Off.
4: Yes, you might put this in your pages to remember where you are.
3: Bookmark.
4: Yes, and then...
2: Few
3: that
2: tricky ones.
3: There were
2: some tricky ones there today.
4: We'll go through your scores.
2: Hurdles for one, which was difficult, but you got that. Teapot for two. Cardigan, we passed on. I would say like a jumper that you button up, maybe. Lion King for three. Footpath, we passed on.
4: Again.
2: Hard. How do you describe
4: that?
2: Can't say
4: path, can't say foot.
2: Passed on drizzle for light rain. Sloth for four.
4: Yeah.
2: Got bookmark for five. We were on our way, but we just needed a few more today, Nathan.
4: Jeez, they were tough.
3: I'm really glad that I got Lion King because, like memories of my granddad from yesteryear. So I'm glad I got Lion King, but they were tough today.
4: Well, mate.
2: Well, thank you so much for coming on to play. You just got to try and get on again, okay?
4: Yeah, do that.
3: Cheers, guys.
4: Cheers,
3: have a great
4: Nathan.
3: Day. Love
2: you
3: to talk
2: too.
3: To you.
2: Bye.

0: always have like post say it thoughts of like public. It's something you walk along in. It's a public what?
1: Mm-hmm.
0: Footpath. That's how you would have done it, isn't it? Why did that come into my head 5 minutes ago?
1: It's the pressure.
0: Jeez. Clean Bandit, Jess Glynn, Rather Be at 8:30 right now.
1: Do you want to hear a fun fact about Clean Bandit?
0: How many are there?
1: just one.
0: Just one, okay.
1: So the violinist that was on that song, Rather Be,
0: yeah.
1: Neil Armin Smith,
0: yeah.
1: is now working for Andy Burnham.
0: Does he play violin to him when he wakes up or something?
1: No, he's an advisor.
0: Is he?
1: Yeah, for the Exchequer.
0: Is he?
1: Well, they all met at Cambridge, so they're all really smart. And he's got a master's degree, and he left the band, I think, in probably about 2018 or something.
0: And he's now in Andy Burnham's team.
1: And he's now in Andy Burnham's team.
0: Wow.
1: Well, how's that for a career progression?
0: There's a joke in there somewhere, isn't there?
1: There's no place he'd rather be?
0: Maybe. I don't know. I'm not sure.
1: Let's get your latest headlines at 8:30. Here's Lucy Hudson.
2: It looks like Gianni Infantino is keeping his job as FIFA president. He's admitted mistakes in trying to sell off parts of the World Cup, but has been backed by the football governing body's leadership. A man's been jailed for 28 years following a knife and hammer attack in Swanley. Gerard Parkinson tried to kill his ex-partner and her daughter in 2023. The 64-year-old from Park Hill Road in Sidcup was convicted of attempted murder. Hospitals in Medway, Ashford and Margate are going to get new emergency mental health units. It's part of government funding, which will also see support centres open on high streets across England. And figures out today show more of you are now tuning in to KMFM. We've got 208,000 weekly listeners, so we have to say a big thank you. That's the latest. 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
2: It's feeling a bit cooler today, but it should stay dry and sunny with highs of 23 in Headcorn and Lydd.
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0: summer money drop radio station. 1,500 quid could be yours this time tomorrow morning. Stay exactly where you are, and we'll tell you how you could be winning that shortly.
1: Now, this is the funniest wedding story I think I've ever heard, but also, if you're not very good with secondhand embarrassment,
0: right, okay,
1: this is gonna make your stomach clench.
0: Go on.
1: A bride made a hilarious mistake. It was a church wedding.
0: Yeah.
1: They're at the altar.
0: Yeah.
1: The priest is doing the ceremony.
0: Uh-huh.
1: And you know when they have like their hands clasped together and the priest blesses them?
0: Yeah.
1: And then sometimes there's like the holy cloth that you drape over
0: they
1: the hand.
0: Like they wrap it round.
1: Yeah.
0: Don't they? Yeah, yeah.
1: The priest leant over with the holy cloth ready to give the blessing.
0: Yeah.
1: But the bride, she was crying. She was, you know, overwhelmed with emotion on her wedding day. She thought the priest was giving her a hanky.
0: Oh, no.
1: So she took the holy cloth. And not only did she wipe her tears away, which is fine, very, very delicate, very demure, she then blew her nose.
0: She didn't. Why? Surely she knew the moment she wiped her tears away that that wasn't a hanky. Surely.
1: Well, it could have been, it could have been like a hanky, you know, like a cotton hanky rather than like a tissue.
0: I have never, we got married in a church. You were there, weren't you?
1: I was. And at the back with Sully causing mischief.
0: I've never concentrated so much because there's actually quite a lot to think about.
1: Yeah, yeah, yeah.
0: They're whispering stuff to you. We're now going to do this and we're now going to do that, whatever. So I know things can go wrong, but.
1: But you didn't blow your nose in the holy cloth.
0: I mean, Mrs. Rob got her middle name wrong, but that's, fine. It's the world that I live in. But blowing your nose? There was one recently. Didn't the priest hold his hand up to
1: do a blessing and she high-fived him?
0: And she high-fived him. I'm pretty sure that's happened recently.
1: I bet priests have got some great stories.
0: It could be a good podcast, isn't it? It could be a really good podcast. Right.
1: At the altar, that's what they could name it.
0: At the altar. Do it. Write it down. Get the URL. Travel News coming out. We'll then play you that big country hit from Stella Lefty, Boston, on the way.
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1: 8:44 on the QE2 bridge. Clockwise, slow traffic due to an early obstruction from the road from Junction 31 to Junction 1A. Congestion is back to before Junction 30 in Essex. Also clockwise, queuing traffic due to an earlier accident at Junction 3, the Swanley interchange. Congestion is back to the A2. So a lot of congestion back to back clockwise on the M25 this morning from the QE2 bridge towards Junction 3. The M20, you've got Operation Brock in place from Junction 8 to Junction 9. The M2 exit slip road coastbound, you've got your usual queues at Junction 3, Tallington roundabout. In Sturry, Island Road, the A28 is slow at Sturry Hill. And Sevenoaks, the A25 Seal Road, you've got some congestion around the A225 St John's Hill. Any updates, call us hands-free. 01 227 786 106.
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2: 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And the number's gone up by 1,500 quid. 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
11: Traffic and travel.
14: Roads this morning, expect things to be busying up, especially if you're heading over from Essex back into Kent using the QE2 bridge. This is because of an earlier problem. And also on the M25 clockwise stretch, there's a broken down vehicle between Junction 2 and 3. We're slow on the exit slip road at Junction 3 of the M2. A busy one for Canterbury, the Rochester Bridge, the A2 that is heading into Strood, Island Road, the A28 and Tunbridge Wells, A26, London Road seem to be the hottest on the maps right now. We're on 01227 786 106 is the jam line.
12: 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Kent's traffic and travel.
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15: At 9 o'clock, here's Lucy Hudson. FIFA's president has apologised for his failed plan to sell off parts of the World Cup, but is staying in the job. Gianni Infantino's got the backing of leadership following a crisis meeting. Sky's Rob Harris has been reading a statement issued by the head of football's world governing body.
16: We acknowledge mistakes were made in the process of the proposed establishment of the FIFA Forward Enterprise. It was certainly not the intention of the FIFA Council and FIFA member associations to feel excluded from the process, and it should have been handled differently.
15: If you live in part of Maidstone, you're being told to keep doors and windows closed as crews tackle a blaze caused by an unattended bonfire. It broke out near Olcombe Hill late last night. There's still a lot of smoke in the East Sutton area. It comes as a Kent MP has raised concerns that proposed cuts to the fire service could put residents at risk. There'll be a meeting of the local fire authority today to discuss the closure of some on-call stations, as well as the loss of some part-time crew members. Ashford's Sojan Joseph says his main worry is for those in more rural and remote communities. He joined a protest of around 300 people outside County Hall on Tuesday.
17: Any delay, every minute is important when a fire brigade arrive in an incident. So I'm really worried about the rural areas.
15: Kent Fire and Rescue's chief exec says the plans do not change their commitment to the public. A decision's due to be made later on whether to hold a public consultation. Kent's going to get three new emergency mental health units. They'll be set up at hospitals in Medway, Ashford and Margate. Walk-in mental health centres are also due to open in high streets across England as part of a £340 million government investment.
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15: Cricket, and Kent have suffered a massive defeat to Surrey in the One Day Cup. They were beaten by 95 runs at the Oval after the hosts scored 286. The Spitfires are now unlikely to reach the knockout stages after winning three and losing three group games so far in the competition. That's the latest. Next update's at 10.
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11: Kent weather.
15: Dry and sunny this morning with a bit more cloud around later. Highs of 23 in Edenbridge and Ramsgate.
12: 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Kent weather.
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14: 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And this, The Girl Is Mine, KMFM. 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

0: Breakfast. Robert Newmy here, 9:19. Somerset Kids is coming up inside the next 10 minutes. If you've got little ones off school, make sure you got them near the phone. They could be playing for that Smith Toys gift card very soon.
1: What do you think is Britain's favourite musical?
0: I would have gone Wicked.
1: No.
0: I would have gone Les Mis.
1: No.
0: I would have then gone... I probably would have gone Mamma Mia.
1: Mamma Mia is close.
0: Close in
1: second, I think.
0: Greece.
1: Greece is third.
0: So is it like around that?
1: It's a bit...
0: Lion King.
1: It's the Lion King.
0: Is it?
1: Yeah.
0: Is it?
1: Yeah, that was your fifth guess. That was pretty good.
0: Not bad. The Lion King. Yeah, have you seen it?
1: I've seen it.
0: I think it's quite good.
1: It is quite good. It's like a spectacle, isn't it?
0: Is it...
1: When the Circle of Life's playing and they're coming through the audience.
0: Yeah,
1: it's amazing.
0: Okay. I was about to ask you, because you know what my brain's like? I forget everything that I see and watch. That it is the one where, like, all of the...
1: They've got all the puppets. Uh-huh. It's just incredible.
0: It is very, very good. Do you know the other one that I really, really, really loved, and nobody ever talks about it? Aladdin.
1: I never saw Aladdin.
0: Is it gone?
1: It's gone now.
0: No!
1: Because they also had Hercules recently, but I think that's either finishing or finished.
0: The bit where they go into, like, the genie's...
1: cave.
0: Oh, I've never seen anything on stage. Like, it was so good, Nooms. It was so,
1: maybe
0: so,
1: we need
0: so
1: an
0: good.
1: Aladdin revival for 2027.
0: Lion King deserves... I mean, I don't know how, like, the old school would feel about Lion King being number one.
1: Well, they're going to have to get over it, because it's great. And right. One in five Brits voted for it.
0: Jeez.
1: Yeah.
0: So it really deserves to be a number one. Well, fair enough. Right, stay where you're at. We are going to be getting on Somerset Kids next. We've got Sienna Spiro and we'll do Taylor Swift after Travel next.
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0: M25 is queuing right now. Two lanes are closed. A broken down vehicle between Junction 2 and 3 is backing up to Junction 30 right now. It was actually an issue earlier on the QE2 bridge that's compounded and it's now looking extremely slow. Operation Brock in place on the M20, as you know, between Junction 8 and 9. We are down to 50 miles an hour. The M2 exit slip road at Junction 3 looking slow, as is Tunbridge Wells, London Road, Seven Oaks, Seal Road and Medway's A2 Rochester Bridge as you're heading from Rochester towards Strood. The last couple of mornings that has been
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2: Let's play Summer Say It Kids again. 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
3: Yeah, they'll come on Choose Near Me I to be on their team, and then we'll describe things. All they have to do is guess as many as they can in 60 seconds.
2: The top score of the week will win a £200 Smith's Toys gift card thanks to Smith's Toys Superstores in Kent.
3: Now remember, you can spend that in store, which will be a right old day out.
2: Christmas in August.
3: There's the child with his £200 voucher. They're going to have the best time. They can also spend at smithstoys.com as well.
2: So you have to be under 18 to play this game. You can get help from mum and dad with the answers, but we have to take them from you. You do need to get permission to call and play. Shall we do it for a Thursday?
3: Yeah, get ready to dial now. It's not open just yet, but just get ready to dial. 01-227-786-106. As Noom said, you need to ask permission from a grown-up. Do that now. We're going to be opening lines in a couple of seconds. 01-227-786-106.
2: 01-227-786-106.
3: Right then, shall we open the lines?
2: The lines are open in 3, 2, 1.
3: The lines are now open. Open, get dialing, 01-227-786-106, and it could be you playing next.
2: Good luck. Ooh, and

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2: 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Whatever. Keep looking at me. You're scared now. Right? Don't feel me, baby. It's just desperate.

0: they do.
1: Just words, Justin. What are you even saying?
2: They just left the mic up.
1: Just waffling. It's just his inner thoughts. Justin Timberlake, It's Like I Love You, KMFM at breakfast with Rob and Nimi. Good morning.
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2: Let's play Summer Say It Kids. On to play today, George in Dover, who's 11. George, how's your summer holiday going?
5: Good.
1: What have you done?
5: I've went on holiday. I've been playing football for my football team, and I've been playing my PS5.
2: Oh, George!
1: Winning at life,
2: are you
1: George?
2: Having the best time? Wow!
1: Where did you go on holiday?
5: I went to Weymouth, near Dorset.
1: Yeah, I know Weymouth, really.
2: Another Dorset person. Everyone's going to Dorset. It's a place to go.
1: And you had amazing weather as well, didn't you?
5: Yeah.
1: Oh, awesome. Well, look, welcome back home. And let's see if we can just add another amazing thing that's happened to you on your summer holidays right now.
2: Yeah, let's try and get you a £200 Smith's Toys gift card. So who would you like to be on your team? Would you like Rob or Numi?
5: Rob, please.
2: Yeah.
1: Oh, News, remind me the score we've got to get.
2: We've got to get 10.
1: Right, 10 means that...
2: It's equal, so 11 means beating.
1: Okay, so George, 10, you share the money. 11, you're at the top of the leaderboard. Let's go as quick as we can. Pass if you're not sure, Noobs.
2: I'm ready to count. Let's go.
1: It's Minnie's other half. With the big ears, Disney.
6: Miggy.
1: Yes. You ride one of these, pedals and handlebars.
6: Bike.
1: Yes, you lay your head on this in your bed at night.
6: Pillow.
1: Yes.
6: Pillow.
1: Before you're a toddler, you're smaller, you are a...
6: Baby.
1: Yes. You've got these on the side of your head and you listen with them.
6: Ears.
1: Yes. Before you're a cat, you're a...
6: Kitten.
1: Yes. To infinity and beyond.
6: The cat.
1: Yeah. They're outside in the park, they're wood and they grow leaves.
6: Trees.
1: Yes. Right, you'll see them at a zoo. They're stripy, really, really tall.
6: Giraffe.
1: Yes. You might see these out and about in nature. Little fluffy ears. You see them at Easter.
6: Rabbit.
1: Yes. You cook on this and it's really hot.
6: A frying oven.
7: Grill.
1: No, it's like...
3: Say it, kids.
6: Frying pan.
2: It was fire.
1: Yeah, it was all of the words you didn't say.
2: No, because you just said you cook on this and it's hot.
1: I know,
2: you can say set it alight. Use a match. It's a pile of wood.
1: I knew what was going on. I knew what was happening. I was getting excited and then I lost track.
2: Right, let's go through your score. Yeah. Mickey Mouse for 1, bike for 2, pillow for 3, baby for 4, ears for 5, kitten for 6, Buzz Lightyear for 7, tree for 8, giraffe for 9, rabbit for 10. Oh. You are joint top of the leaderboard.
1: Good work, George. Good work. Mate, as it currently stands, that means that you are going to be sharing the prize.
2: Yeah, so if no one gets higher than 10 tomorrow, you'll be getting a £100 Smith's Toys gift card.
1: Yes.
2: In the bag.
1: George, congratulations. You'll need to be listening tomorrow morning at 9:30 to see if anybody beats you. But for now, you are joint king of the leaderboard with Queen Chloe. We'll see what goes on tomorrow.
2: Well done, mate.
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2: It's 9:44. The M25 clockwise is queuing and two lanes closed due to a broken down vehicle. That's between Junction 2, the Darrand Interchange, and Junction 3, the Swanley Interchange. The M20, you've got Operation Brock in place from Junction 8 to Junction 9, so there's a speed restriction there and the contraflow. The A2, Rochester Bridge, it's slow between Rochester and Strood this morning. The M2 exit slip road coastbound, got your usual queues at Taddington Roundabout. Maidstone is busy on the A229 inbound from the M20 Junction 6 to the centre of Maidstone. Canterbury, the A2050 New Dover Road into town, that's slow around Lower Chantry Lane. Sturry Island Road, the A28, busy at Sturry Hill. And Tunbridge Wells, you've got your usual traffic on the A26 London Road, St John's Road, between Southborough and the centre of Tunbridge Wells.
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7: M25 clockwise still looking quite busy between Junction 2 and Junction 3. Otbrock in place, Tunbridge Wells, London Road and the M2 exit slip road at Junction 3 also looking slow this morning. We're on 01 227 786 106.
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9: At 10 o'clock, here's Lucy Hudson.
10: Staff at a Kent hospital say they're being forced to pick up shifts in pubs after being hit with increased parking charges. Medway Maritime put prices up from £9.20 to £15 a day at the start of August. Some people have told us they now can't afford to come into work. 19-year-old Mia is a student midwife who's doing her placement at the hospital in Gillingham.
11: Having to pay to park there anyway is just ridiculous, really, but having to then have this massive increase with no warning really whatsoever. I kind of found out 2 weeks before, so it's just shocking really.
10: Also say funds will be reinvested into patient care. Gianni Infantino is keeping his job as FIFA president after receiving the leadership's full support. He's apologised for mistakes in his botched plans to sell off stakes in the World Cup. A decision's expected to be made today on whether to push ahead with plans to cut fire services in Kent. Some on-call stations could close under the proposals. Ashford MP Sojan Joseph joined a protest earlier this week.
12: The chunk of the money coming from the council tax, that we are getting more and more houses built, so there will be more council taxes coming in, so we should be putting more service rather than cutting the services.
10: Hospitals in Medway, Ashford and Margate are going to get new emergency mental health units. It's part of government funding, which will also see support centres open on high streets across England. And as we mark 100 years since the first woman swam the English Channel, an all-female team from Kent are preparing to take on the challenge. Gertrude Edderley completed the 21-mile journey in 14 hours and 34 minutes back in 1926. Now six women will be attempting it in a relay, swapping over every hour. Laura Kent, who lives on Sheppey, says they've been doing a lot of practice.
13: There's an awful lot that goes into it, certainly more than I realised. A lot of it is about getting used to the sea and swimming in different conditions. There's strength training that goes into it, you know, on land and even what we're eating.
10: They're raising money for a charity called Swim Tyker, which aims to prevent accidental drownings. That's the latest. Next updates at 11.
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3: Kent weather.
10: staying dry with sunny spells this morning, then a bit more cloud around later. Highs of 23 in Kings Hill and Folkestone.
6: 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Kent's weather.
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8: Busy into Maidstone on Royal Engineers Way and Fairmeadow. Queues back nearly to the M20 at Junction 6. A28 Island Road in Surrey towards the city centre. That is the same. And Ebbsfleet Gateway northbound closed. They're doing roadworks near the slip road for Ebbsfleet Valley.
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9: Staff at Kent's biggest hospital have criticised a decision to raise parking fees by 60%. Changes came into force at Medway Maritime at the start of the month. Some people who work there say they're having to pick up shifts in pubs so they can afford it. 19-year-old Mia is a student midwife who's doing her placement at the hospital in Gillingham.
10: I pay, I think it's £9.80, something like that a day, but now it's been increased to £15, which is just crazy, and it makes it a lot harder and a lot more scarier to be able to manage.
9: Bosses say all the money will be reinvested. A suspected drug dealer's facing multiple charges after being detained twice in Chatham. Two officers were injured during the first arrest in June. The 20-year-old was then taken into custody again earlier this week. He's due at Crown Court in September. A meeting's being held today to discuss controversial plans to cut fire services in Kent. Bosses want to close some on-call stations, but it's feared that could put the public public at risk. Faversham and Mid-Kent MP Helen Whateley joined a demonstration earlier this week.
11: I'm really concerned that there may be cuts to my local fire services, particularly in Faversham. Part of the plans are to make there be fewer crews, that will be less support.
9: The local fire authorities deciding whether to launch a public consultation. Plans to reopen the historic Lees Lift in Folkestone have been pushed back by a year. Work started in January 2025, but bosses say the restoration's been delayed. It's now due to be finished by next spring. And an all-female relay team are raising money for a drowning prevention charity by swimming from Dover to France. They're taking on the challenge 100 years after the first woman successfully swam the channel. Sue Davies, who's from Kent, says Gertrude Edderley's success will be a huge inspiration.
12: She did it all on her own. And can I add, she beat the men's record at the time of by 1 hour, 59 minutes. So she smashed it. So, you know, hopefully we can follow suit and do it as a relay.
9: They're supporting Swim Tiger, which teaches children life-saving skills. That's the latest. Next updates at 12.
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9: It's feeling a bit cooler today, but should be dry with sunny spells, highs of 23 in Gravesend and Sandwich.
7: 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Kent weather.
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8: That is the cash jackpot, and I want it dropped into your bank account. 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And let's start the show with Taylor Swift and Sabrina Carpenter.

Sam Smith, Normani at KMFM. This is Andy Walker. Just before we go any further this morning on the show, big day at KMFM. The latest listening figures are in. And even though there are now 33,000 more people listening to this radio station, I just want to make it very clear that you are still my favourite. I know you're not supposed to have favourites, but it is what it is. You know, there may be 207,999 others listening, but nothing is going to change, okay? Between us, everything stays the same. And I appreciate the reason you listen in the first place is for songs like this. Robbie Williams, rock DJ, and Calvin Harris with Satisfy to play next. 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

0: KMFM with your summer 2026 soundtrack. It's Calvin Harris, that is Satisfy, and this is Andy Walker. In fact, what are you doing on a Thursday morning right now at 11:20 exactly? Have you got me on in the car? Are you on a road trip? Are you going away somewhere? Let me know. Or if it's business as usual, as in you're at your work desk listening to KMFM, you're not going away, everyone else around you is on their summer break and you are holding the fort, okay? Let me know either way. Here is my WhatsApp number and it's always free to text on WhatsApp, 01227 786 106. In return, I will give you a shout out on the radio, okay? So, summer road trip, going away somewhere, or still at work and holding the fort. 01227 786 106. And I will play you Zara Larsson, Lush Life soon.
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0: Come on then, text me the answer. £1,500. We are dropping it into a bank account and you've only got until tomorrow to enter. So do this right now so you don't miss out. Which UK sporting event is famous for strawberries and cream? A, the Grand National, B, Wimbledon, or C, the FA Cup final? A, B, or C? It's definitely one of those. A is the Grand National, B, Wimbledon, C, the FA Cup final. Text the word summer to me. Summer, followed by the answer A, B, or C, your name and postcode to 60099. We'll pick one person at random. 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You must be over the age of 16 and live in Kent to play. Entries close 8 a.m. tomorrow. Text after that time may be charged but not counted. Full T's and C's and online entry are at kmfm.co.uk/summer1. If you haven't entered this competition, we've got to drop £1,500 into someone's bank account. Make sure it's yours to have an incredible summer. I can't guarantee the question next week is going to be as easy as this week's. So don't delay, don't miss out. Which UK sporting event is famous for strawberries and cream? A, the Grand National, B, Wimbledon, C, the FA Cup final. A, B, C, which one is it? Text the word summer, followed by your answer A, B, or C, your name and postcode to 60099. Good luck. You can enter that right now. And I really hope you win. Shawn Mendes to come after Ella Langley, still one of the biggest tunes in the world. 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

0: Nothing holding me back from Shawn Mendes at KMFM, which I'll play for Kaz, who's listening at home, technically working, that's what she says. She goes on holiday to Cyprus in 4 weeks and 6 days' time. Not that she's counting. Thank you for the WhatsApp. Emma has just got home with the big food shop. Joe's supermarket should really come up with a scheme where they put it away for you at home as well. Although it is quite a good core workout, isn't it? Putting all the shopping away in all the cupboards. And Nico says, hey, enjoying a cup of coffee on the beach right now in Littlestone with my 7-week-old daughter Daisy and my dog Biscuit. That is my favourite text so far today. Picture perfect. And a huge congratulations as well. Is Biscuit protective of his new baby sister? Right, tunes to come from Dua Lipa, Physical and The Script, The Man Who Can't Be Moved. That is such a good song.
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one of her best physical. 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

0: Lionheart, Joel Corry, Tom Grennan, and it's KMFM. This is Andy Walker. Soundtracking your workday, soundtracking your summer, maybe even soundtracking a lazy, random Thursday day off. Why not? Tunes to come. Moves Like Jagger, and it's Jax Jones next.
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0: traffic and travel.
1: Slow along the high street in Sill in both directions. Zion Street in particular, very slow. That's because of roadworks. Sturry is the same though. Roadworks, just sheer way to traffic. That's Island Road heading towards the city centre. And the M25 anti-clockwise queue time is around 15 minutes towards the tunnels.
2: 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Kent traffic and travel.
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3: Student midwife has told KMFM increased parking fees at a Kent hospital could put people off wanting to work for the NHS. Medway Maritime's put prices up by 60%, meaning it now costs £15 to park there for a whole day. Staff say it's unaffordable. 19-year-old Mia is doing placements at the hospital while studying for her degree.
4: It does put a massive doubt in your mind, because not only are you under stress academically, but now this just adds financial stress on top of it. And where I'm only allowed the minimal student loan, the money just disappears so quickly.
3: Bosses say the money will be reinvested. The UK's issued fresh sanctions against Russia. They target the Kremlin's military oil and gas revenues, as well as the shadow fleet. A Kent MP says it's mad to be considering cuts to fire services as the hot, dry summer continues. The local fire authorities meeting today to decide whether to push ahead with plans to close some on-call stations. Helen Waitley joined a protest earlier this week and told us she's concerned.
5: Particularly when in Faversham we have a special animal rescue service. When that crew is off away, they often are serving the whole of Kent. We really need the backup crews, and that is what is under threat.
3: A group of women from Kent are getting ready to swim across the Channel 100 years after the first woman to do it. Gertrude Edderley beat the men's record at the time. Now six swimmers are taking on a relay challenge, raising money for a drowning prevention charity. Teresa Oliver from Sheppey is one of them.
6: We've had so many people die in this country recently through drowning that it really hammers it home just for us at the moment. We come from an island, we're surrounded by water. Constantly see incidents where people are being washed out.
3: Swim Tiger runs international lessons on water safety for disadvantaged children. And eight country parks in Kent have kept their green flag status. Shaun Woods, Pegwell Bay and Brockhill are among those on the list this year. The award recognises excellence in green spaces. That's the latest. Next updates at 1.
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3: It's feeling a bit cooler today, but should be dry with sunny spells, highs of 23 in Yalding and Tankerton.
2: 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Kent weather.
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Smooth Like Jagger at KMFM, and really nice to be able to play this again for you this afternoon. Do you remember the music video? Vanessa Carlton was playing the piano on the back of a truck through various parts of LA. It's 1,000 miles at KMFM.

0: Lowrider. That is Good Feeling at KMFM, which I'll play for Sean, who would like a shout out to all the caretaker staff across Kent who are working hard today to get schools ready for September. Sean is one of them. His job today is to clean the walls around the school, get all the blue tack off. Also, there's always one rogue hubba bubba bubble gum, isn't there? You didn't see that, didn't see it all term, and there it is. Certainly, that's my experience from when I remember school. Actually, can you still buy Hubba Bubba? Didn't they used to come with a transfer tattoo as well? Or have I completely made that up? Right, 2 days to go until Becky Hill will be in Kent performing live one of her biggest hits next.
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2: Just a very quick reminder from me about our exciting competition called Summer Money Drop. It only started this week, but it does finish tomorrow. And because you are my favourite listener, I am going to give you the question again so you don't miss out. £1,500 will be dropped into one bank account. Think of it like one of those, you know, those arcade grabbers in Herne Bay? We go forward, to the right, press down, and then hopefully it comes back up with the teddy bear. It's like that, but it's holding £1,500. We just need to know which bank account to drop it into, and it could be yours if you know the answer to this question. Which UK sporting event is famous for strawberries and cream? Is the answer A, the Grand National? Is the answer B, Wimbledon? Or is the answer C, the FA Cup final? A, B, C? A, B or C is the answer. Which one is it? Text the word summer to me. Text the word summer, followed by the answer A, B or C, your name and postcode to 60099. We will pick one person at random and call them back on Friday. If you answer, we'll drop that cash into your bank account. Text costs £2 plus your standard network rate. You must be over the age of 16 and live in Kent to play. Entries close 8 a.m. this Friday. That's tomorrow. So get your entry in now. Text after that time may be charged but not counted. Full T's and C's and online entry. kmfm.co.uk/summer1. I think this is very easy question to answer. So it's over to you. Which UK sporting event is famous for strawberries and cream? A, the Grand National. B, Wimbledon. C, the FA Cup final. Just text the word summer, followed by the answer you think it is. A, B or C? I wonder. Plus your name and postcode to 60099. Send that right now, and you could be our very first Summer Money Drop winner. And that is a very nice amount of money to book a nice summer getaway. Good luck.

0: Happy birthday, Jerry. Do you know her Union Jack dress, still one of the most, sorry, the most expensive piece of pop star clothing ever sold at auction? It went for £41,000 back in the day. It's now said to be worth around £80,000. It's on display at the Hard Rock Hotel in Vegas, the same city where Lady Gaga launched her huge Mayhem tour last year. One of her biggest hits on the way before 1 o'clock, and BB Rex and New Religion next at KMFM.
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one of my favourites from Taylor, that is Style at KMFM. And this guy's show, Latitude, at the weekend, full of emotions. You might have seen some videos on your timeline. Emotions from him, from the fans watching, and it ended with a huge firework display, and this song was very much part of his set list. Survive at KMFM.

0: Lady Gaga, It's Just Dance, and it's KMFM. This is Weird. Alex Warren fans are taking some very unusual things to his shows, hoping that he'll sign them. There's no way you're going to guess any of them, but I'll go through them and play one of his biggest hits, plus Lizzo, To Be Loved, next.
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2: Traffic and travel.
0: Raynham High Street has temporary traffic lights near Pudding Lane. Do expect queues. Canterbury's Windcheap slow towards the city. And the A25 Seal High Street. There are some queues near Zion Street due to roadwork.
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0: At 1 o'clock, Kate Faulkner.
11: Staff at a Kent hospital say they're being forced to pick up shifts in pubs after being hit with increased parking charges. Medway Maritime put prices up from £9.20 to £15 a day at the start of August. Some people have told us they now can't afford to come into work. 19-year-old Mia is a student midwife who's doing her placement at Medway Maritime.
12: It's just this massive financial stress and burden that can come over you while you're already doing a full-time extensive course to hopefully benefit and fund the NHS, but actually it just puts a massive dampener on the whole experience.
11: Bosses say funds will be reinvested into patient care, and they also have a free off-site parking and shuttle service for staff. Pictures have emerged of the damage caused by a suspected arson attack at a community woodland in Margate. Firefighters were called to Dane Valley Woods after bushes caught alight yesterday evening. The blaze destroyed around an acre of wildlife habitat. We've shared the images at KMFM News on socials. The majority of England's rivers and lakes have failed a water standards review. The Environment Agency says just 14.3% have achieved good status. That's down from 2019's figure of 16.3%. And as we mark 100 years since the first woman swam the English Channel, an all-female team from Kent are preparing to take on the challenge. Gertrude Adel completed the 21-mile journey in 14 hours and 34 minutes back in 1926. Now six women will be attempting it in relay. Laura Kent, who lives on Sheppey, has been telling us how it will work.
9: We each do an hour in the sea, and then someone else will get in and we pass over, and then that next person gets out, and we just keep relaying, so the six of us will swap every hour until we reach France.
11: They're raising money for a charity called Swim Tyka, which aims to prevent accidental drowning.
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11: Taking a look at sport, and Ollie Pope and Dan Lawrence have been recalled to the England squad for the first two tests against Pakistan. The pair are named in a 16-man squad for the series opener at Headingley on August 19th. Jacob Bethell misses the entire series through injury. Joe Root will captain the side. And in the weather, it's feeling cooler this afternoon. It'll be partly cloudy with some hazy sunshine. Highs of 23 in Meppham and Deal.
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0: Currently looking for the first Summer Money Drop winner. £1,500. It's a lot of money and it could all be yours. I will recap the question for you very soon. And let's get into lunchtime with Lizzo.
10: Girl, I'm about to have a panic attack. I

Florence and the Machine, that is Spectrum at KMFM. Also played you Alex Warren. Fans are asking him to sign some very unusual things at his live shows, like their trainers, their arms, with the idea that they'll then turn his signature into tattoos, wedding invitations. One fan even took along 500 photocopies of his own face, hoping that Alex would sign at least one of them. See? Just very, very weird things. Right, Calvin Harris, Rag & Bone Man and Giant, straight after this pop anthem. It's Craig David, 7 Days at KMFM.

0: Calvin Harris, Rag & Bone Man. That is Giant at KMFM, which I'll play for you if you're on a road trip this afternoon. Lots of the adventure parks are going to be busy over the next couple of weeks. Alton Towers looked absolutely packed the other day, but that may have been because Jude Bellingham was there. Have you seen this video on your timeline? Fresh from the World Cup, it did not take long at all for word to get out around the park. So many people wanted to take selfies with him that staff had to form like a safety circle around him whilst he was walking around the park. That is what you call VIP treatment. Olivia Dean, Man I Need on the way, and I will play you one of Ed Sheeran's biggest hits, Galway Girl.
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0: Okay, so the answer is A, B, or C. It's only one of those, A, B, or C. You ready for me to recap the question? You just need your mobile phone and you could be winning £1,500 cash. That is going to be an amazing summer holiday, maybe a summer getaway, maybe a long weekend somewhere. £1,500 dropped into your bank account. Here comes the question. Are you ready for this? Which UK sporting event is famous for strawberries and cream? A, the Grand National. B, Wimbledon. C, the FA Cup final. You've probably come up with the answer in less than 2 seconds. A, B, C. Text the word summer to me. 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You can do that right now. We will pick one person at random. 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That's tomorrow. 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Entries close 8 a.m. tomorrow. 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Which UK sporting event is famous for strawberries and cream? The Grand National, Wimbledon, the FA Cup final. A, B, C. Just text the word summer, followed by your answer A, B, or C, your name and postcode to 60099. 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I will keep my fingers crossed for you that you receive the phone call on Friday. Good luck. Joel Corry, M&EK, Head and Heart, and Ed Sheeran next at KMFM.

0: The Source, Candy Saturn, part of your summer soundtrack. And You Got the Love on KMFM. Also played you Ed Sheeran with Galway Girl, the same guy who just happens to have written the biggest song in the world right now. He's not singing on this one, but I'll play it for you soon.
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0: early Dua Lipa hit that still sounds so good. That is Be The One at KMFM. And the 2 o'clock reunion is on the way next. It's all about reuniting the biggest, most unforgettable tunes before you get into that 2 p.m. slump at work. In there today, Kylie, Spiller, Groovejet. 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
2: Traffic and travel.
0: M25 clockwise slow because of an earlier accident on the exit slip road. Junction 3 for the M20, Swanley Interchange. Allow a little bit more extra time. Medway, the A2 Rochester Bridge is queuing most of the way through Rochester across the Strood. That's in lane 1 and it's a build-up of traffic. And the A25 Sill High Street near the junction for Zeon Street, it is slow due to a set of roadworks.
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0: At 2 o'clock, Kate Faulkner.
17: Staff at Cairns' biggest hospital have criticised a decision to raise parking fees by 60%. Changes came into force at Medway Maritime at the start of the month. Some people who work there say they're having to pick up shifts in pubs so they can afford it. 19-year-old Mia is a student midwife who's doing her placement at Medway Maritime.
19: When people go into the course, obviously they know it's going to be full-time and you throw yourself right into practice and you've got to do it. But then having to pay this additional fee on top of it when you're already in so much debt from going to university anyway, I think it's definitely going to pick people off.
17: Bosses say all the money will be reinvested. A woman's been charged after four men were stabbed in central London. She's accused of attacking the victims in Covent Garden yesterday afternoon. The 47-year-old is facing charges including wounding with intent to cause grievous bodily harm. We're being urged to be on the lookout for a 16-year-old girl who's gone missing from Pembrey. Lily Rose Chambers was last seen in the Tunbridge Road area on Tuesday evening. It's believed she may be somewhere near Bluewater Shopping Centre. She also has links to Ashford and Southend. Work is due to start soon to turn an empty college building in Medway into flats. The University for the Creative Arts closed in 2023 and is going to be converted into 100 homes with rooftop gardens. The project is expected to cost £20 million. And an all-female relay team are raising money for a drowning prevention charity by swimming from Dover to France. They're taking on the challenge 100 years after the first woman successfully swam the channel. Sue Davis says they're keeping their eyes on the weather.
20: The crossings at the moment, the sea temperature's been about 19 degrees or in the channel, so I think that's a good temperature. It's not too warm. It can be sunny, but it's the wind. It's the wind will be an issue for us. So, you know, we want a nice, calm day, nice and flat.
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17: Football now, and FIFA President Gianni Infantino has been given the full support of the World Football Governing Body's leadership. But there are now reports he's offering the 2030 World Cup final to Morocco and not Spain in exchange for their backing. That's the latest. The next update's at 3.
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17: Feeling cooler this afternoon. It'll be partly cloudy with some hazy sunshine, highs of 23 in Sittingbourne and Broadstairs.
1: 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Kent weather.
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0: Right, it's 2 o'clock. Normally that slump at work, but not anymore with the 2 o'clock reunion. The next 20 minutes, it's all about reuniting you with some of the biggest and the best songs. We'll start with this one.

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Such a good tune. Straight after this from Spiller, Sophie Ellis-Bex.

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2: 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Ja Rule, Ashanti, Always On Time, wrapping up today's 2 o'clock reunion at KMFM. Another tomorrow, the Friday edition, always a big one. And I will give you a quick reminder of the summer money drop question. You don't have much longer to try and make sure you win £1,500. I will give you the question straight after Avicii.
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2: 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Which UK sporting event is famous for strawberries and cream? Is it A, the Grand National? Is it B, Wimbledon? Or is it C, the FA Cup Final? A, the Grand National. B, Wimbledon. C, the FA Cup Final. 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So if you can picture where those strawberries and cream are likely to end up, £1,500 could be yours. Which UK sporting event is famous for strawberries and cream? A, the Grand National. B, Wimbledon. Or C, the FA Cup Final. 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

0: 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This is Andy Walker. Lots of people heading off on their holidays at the moment. Hope you get a sun lounger when you get to the hotel as well. And there are so many stories every summer they come round about holiday makers putting their towels down the night before to claim their favourite spots. There's one guy who's gone too far and he's put itching powder on a couple's towels who are taking the same spot every morning. You're supposed to go on holiday for a rest, aren't you? Don't do that. Right, tunes on the way from Ray, and it's Sabrina Carpenter next.
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still huge. Ray, Where Is My Husband at KMFM, and she starts a big tour run supporting Bruno Mars on the American leg of his world tour in a couple of weeks' time. And I will play one of his biggest hits. It's as catchy as that song from Ray. Straight after this from Post.

0: 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It's going to be the follow-up to Telephone. I doubt it's going to be called Telephone Part 2, but hey, we'll see. In the meantime, I will play you the original. It's coming up soon.
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2: Traffic and travel.
0: Still High Street at Zeon Street is quite slow. It's due to roadworks. M25 anti-clockwise. Queues of just under half an hour from the back, heading towards the Dartford Tunnels, and the M2 exit slip coming off at Junction 3 for the Tannington roundabout is busy.
1: 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Kent's traffic and travel.
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0: At just before three, Kate Faulkner.
16: Student midwife has told KMFM increased parking fees at a Kent hospital could put people off wanting to work for the NHS. Medway Maritime has put prices up and it now costs £15 to park there for a whole day. Staff say it's unaffordable. 19-year-old Mia is a student midwife who's doing her placement at Medway Maritime.
17: I've picked this role. I'm trying to do something to, you know, help the NHS and get the numbers up, and I think it just makes it not as enjoyable.
16: Bosses say the money will be reinvested. Fire bosses in Kent have voted down proposals that would see a number of cuts to services across the county. The Kent and Medway Fire and Rescue Authority will not put the plans out to public consultation, which included the closure of some stations and job losses. There was strong opposition from the Fire Brigades Union, who staged a protest earlier this week. The chief executive of Kent Fire and Rescue called the outcome disappointing, but says they remain committed to public safety. A van driver has pleaded guilty to causing death by dangerous driving for his role in a crash which killed a highway worker from Kent. Anthony Howe died in the fatal collision on the southbound carriageway of the M23 in Crawley on July 8th. 38-year-old Villiers de Marcus, who has no fixed address, was arrested and charged on the same day. He'll be sentenced next month. A nightclub in Canterbury that's been closed for 6 months following a fire is finally due to reopen. Tokyo Tea Rooms was cordoned off when a blaze broke out at the former Odeon Cinema building next door on Valentine's Day. The nightclub's expected to reopen on August 27th. And a group of women from Kent are getting ready to swim across the channel 100 years after the first woman to do it. Gertrude Adirl completed the journey back in 1926. Now six swimmers are taking on a relay challenge, raising money for a drowning prevention charity. Teresa Oliver is one of them.
14: Everyone has raised at least £1,800. But there's no upper limit. The more we raise, the more people that can be taught to swim, to have basic water safety understanding. So the more people, potentially, that the more lives will be saved.
16: That's the latest. The next update's at 4.
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2: Kent weather.
16: Feeling cooler this afternoon. It'll be partly cloudy with some hazy sunshine. Highs of 23 in Sittingbourne and Broadstairs.
1: 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Kent weather.
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0: Will it be yours, though? Absolutely no reason why it cannot be, but you've got to get the answer correct. You might already know it. Have you entered yet? I will recap the Summer Money Drop question soon. And here's Joel Corry.

Little Mix, Black Magic, it's KMFM, this is Andy Walker. I'm about to play Katy Perry, who I doubt will be getting inside a giant water bottle anytime soon, which is part of her show routine. Fans were pushing her away from the stage. She needed to go towards the stage to carry on singing. Teenage Dream from her, after this from Lady Gaga and Beyonce.

0: something I don't normally do at 3 o'clock in the afternoon, but with it being the summer break, let's give it a go. What are you up to? Just being a little bit nosy. A snapshot into your Thursday afternoon at 3:18. Here is my WhatsApp number. It's always free on WhatsApp. 01227 786 106. And it can be absolutely anything. You can even WhatsApp me if your response to my question is something so mundane to the point where you think, well, if I send you this, I'm not going to read it out. Try me. 01227 786 106. That is my WhatsApp number. And I will keep the tunes coming with Olivia Rodrigo and one of, if not, the tune of the summer next.
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0: 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That is Good For You. 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
0: And we don't leave it too long for your next chance to win big time. 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The cash prize is £1,500. 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Which UK sporting event is famous for strawberries and cream? 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A, the Grand National, B, Wimbledon, or C, the FA Cup Final. A, Grand National, B, Wimbledon, C, £100. 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And we are

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Which UK sporting event is famous for strawberries and cream? A, the Grand National, B, Wimbledon, or C, the FA Cup final? 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You must be over the age of 16 and live in Kent to play. Entries close 8 a.m. this Friday. Text after that time may be charged but not counted. Full T's and C's and online entry at kmfm.co.uk. And I really hope, if you've entered right now at 3:30, it's your text entry that's chosen. £1,500 dropping into your bank account. Good luck.

0: got such a summery feel to it. Portugal the Man, Feel It Still at KMFM. And I did say earlier, if you WhatsApp me to tell me what you're doing this afternoon, even if the thing that you're doing seems really mundane, well, ask and you shall receive. Kaz has WhatsApped me. She's doing an audit. Hope it's going well. And Tina is currently loading the washing machine whilst her kids enjoy the music. Hey, you guys. And hey, guys, give Mum a hand. She will no doubt appreciate it and have the best summer. Right, stick with me for Harry Styles. Oh, and also, nearly forgot, some huge Oasis news coming your way before 4 o'clock. You're going to hear this first with me this afternoon.
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Fever Dream, Alex Warren at KMFM with Andy Walker. Oh, and I did promise you, big Oasis news. Someone has seen that a license has been agreed to perform at Nebworth. It's going to be like 1996 all over again. 125,000 fans all singing back the Oasis anthems. And with it being the 30th anniversary of those shows coming up, we can expect the announcement officially within days. So start bookmarking your favourite ticket websites around about now.

0: get to soundtrack your work day. 11 till 4 o'clock. And then from 4, Ben takes over doing exactly the same, but for your drive home. And if you are still at work at the moment, hopefully another 60 minutes tops. Make sure you're around to play his game 5 in time as well after 5:30, because it could win you £500. And tunes set to play with Ben next include George Ezra and Sienna Spyro.
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2: Traffic and travel.
0: M2 coastbound blocked at the moment due to an incident at Junction 2 for Strood. Delays are back to Junction 1 for the A2. A knock-on effect. Traffic very slow on the A2 Watling Street, and some of the surrounding routes around Strood also congested as traffic seeks an alternative route. But Ben will keep you up to date. M25 anti-clockwise. Queues of up to 40 minutes towards the Dartford tunnels. It's slow along Seal High Street at Zeon Street due to roadwork, and slow into Maidstone on Fairmeadow and Royal Engineers Way.
1: 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Kent's traffic and travel.
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0: At 4 o'clock, Kate Faulkner.
12: to close some stations and cut jobs from fire services across the county have been voted down. The Kent and Medway Fire and Rescue Authority met today and have decided not to put the controversial plans out to public consultation. Anne Millington is the Chief Executive of Kent Fire and Rescue. She says it's disappointing as there are currently no alternatives.
13: We'll always make sure that people are safe. It's going to be a bit harder to do that now, but we will always make sure that people are safe. So we're just going to have to find different ideas, just different ways. It makes it a lot harder.
12: The Fire Brigades Union says it is a vital win for the community. Staff at a Kent hospital say they're being forced to pick up shifts in pubs after being hit with increased parking charges. Medway Maritime put prices up from £9.20 to £15 a day at the start of August. Some people have told us they now can't afford to come into work. Bosses say funds will be reinvested into patient care. NHS bosses are being urged to prepare for regular summer heat waves in the same way they plan for winter conditions. New Health Secretary Yvette Cooper says there's been a spike in admissions, something they usually see during the flu season. There's been an estimated 2,700 excess deaths in England and Wales across May and June when temperatures hit record highs. Dr. Hilary Williams is from the Royal College of Physicians.
14: Last year, 57% said that they didn't feel the NHS was prepared. During this last month, people have done everything they can to adjust patients' medication, you know, do more telephone appointments, look at cooling systems where possible. But we started, I think, pretty unprepared.
12: And 500 people have signed a petition against plans to close down a market in Maidstone. Traders are currently allowed to set up stalls in the Market Hall and Cafe at Lockmeadow on Tuesdays and Saturdays, but the council's now looking for new uses for the site. Bosses say the area is not reaching its full potential, but insist they will engage with businesses.
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12: Cricket now, and Ollie Pope and Dan Lawrence have been recalled to the England squad for the first two tests against Pakistan. The pair are named in a 16-man squad for the series opener at Headingley on August 19th. Jacob Ethel misses the entire series through injury. Joe Root will captain the side. That's the latest. The next update's at 4:30.
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2: Kent weather.
12: Partly cloudy this afternoon, but staying mostly dry. Lows tonight of 11 in Gravesend, 14 in Dimchurch. Cloudy tomorrow with some sunny spells. Highs of 25.
1: 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Kent weather.
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16: You know what? I'd love a £1,500 bonus right now. I'm going to be extremely jealous of you when you get the call back tomorrow morning and be given that cash. If you're not in the draw yet, I'll tell you how to do so after Beyond Shikaro next. But first, Sienna Spyro on Kent's Getting You Home with Material Lover.

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0: I don't know about you, but I've been out and about quite a bit today. And I've noticed it really clearly. The roads are packed, aren't they? Way outside of rush hour. And the parks are full of parents just trying to keep the kids entertained. Summer holiday chaos is in full swing. And honestly, let's face it, for a lot of people, there's so many different distractions right now. Life getting in the way. But you, well you, you're here. You're in this moment. You are tuned in right now. And while everyone else is running around, this is your chance to completely transform your summer. Imagine this, £1,500 tax-free cash dropping into your bank account tomorrow. That money will be going somewhere in Kent, so why not to you? But the only reason why not is because you haven't put yourself in the draw. So shall we make it happen now, together, me and you? You need to grab your phone and send a text message. And in that text, you need to answer this week's question. Which UK sporting event is famous for strawberries and cream? Is it A, the Grand National, B, Wimbledon, or C, the FA Cup final? If you've just got, oh, I know that, and you haven't yet put your name in the draw, quickly grab your phone and do it now, because knowing that can win you £1,500 tomorrow morning. Right, to get in, text the word summer, followed by your answer. A for the Grand National, B for Wimbledon, or C the FA Cup final. Then put your name and postcode and send it to 60099. So you're texting the word summer, then you're putting the answer to this question. Which UK sporting event is famous for strawberries and cream? Just put A if you think it's the Grand National, put B if you think it's Wimbledon, put C if you think it's the FA Cup final. Then just tap in your name and your postcode. We need to know your name so we know what to call you when we call you back tomorrow morning. And we need to know your postcode so we can check that you live in Kent, as a Kent winner is guaranteed. That number again, which you're sending the text to, is 60099. You know what entering the draw and winning that money tomorrow morning will do for you? It will get you the family getaway that you thought was out of reach. It will give you a whole month's worth of day trips without checking your bank balance. The kids having the best summer ever. And it will wipe out the stress knowing your bills are taken care of for the rest of the summer holidays. So now is your chance. Whilst people are distracted, you're there. This is in your control. If you want to win £1,500 tomorrow, send me that text now. Summer at the start, followed by your answer. A for the Grand National, B for Wimbledon, C for the FA Cup final. Then your name and postcode. You're sending it to 60099. Which UK sporting event is famous for strawberries and cream? We'll pick one person at random and call them back tomorrow morning. We'll then drop £1,500 into their bank if they answer. Text costs £2 plus your standard network rate. You must be over the age of 16 and live in Kent to play. Entries close at 8 a.m. tomorrow morning, and texts after that time may be charged but not counted. Full T's and C's and online entry at kmfm.co.uk/summer1. Would I see your name in the draw? Good luck.

0: Sonny Federa and Think About Us on at Kent's KMFM, and the guy that wouldn't say no to a gig. Honestly, it says a lot. He came to Bluewater, didn't he, to launch that Bluey Big Play thing earlier this year. He's also on Gogglebox and every other TV programme because the traitors has made him. Joe Marler is going to be the first ever celebrity gladiator. And his alter ego is going to be the Mauler. Oh, I like that because he used to play rugby. Makes sense, doesn't it? He's going to appear on the show next year when it comes back to the Beeb. And to be fair, I'm quite looking forward to next year. He'll be alongside Folkestone's own Matt Morsier, who's the legend. Really need to take the kids to see the live version. Everyone raves about it. Go up to the O2 and watch it. Right, Tame Impala coming up. Ariana Grande as well. And I'll get the latest on Kent's roads.
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2: 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Traffic and travel.
0: The M2 coastbound completely blocked between junctions 2 and 3. Traffic diverting at junction 2 right now is backing up onto the A2 and strewed locally. I can just see red lines all across our interactive map. The M25, if you're heading towards the Dartford tunnels, you've got about 40 minutes worth of delays when you hit the traffic at the Swanley interchange. And Tunbridge Wells, the A26 looking slow both ways near Broad Water Lane because of those temporary traffic lights.
2: 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Kent's traffic and travel. 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

0: day. Picking it up, loving, I'm living, so we turn and it no up. Tears left to cry. We turning it up. On at KMFM. Hi, it's Ben here getting you home. And you know what? Not a lot would stop me coming to work, especially after the good news this morning, knowing that more of you are listening than before. Thank you so much for being there. It means a lot to us. But this one thing, yeah, it would probably make me not want to get on the M2 to get here. I'll tell you more information about that after Little Mix. And here with the latest at 4:30, it's Kate Faulkner.
1: Bosses in Kent have voted down proposals that would see a number of cuts to services across the county. The Kent and Medway Fire and Rescue Authority will not put the plans out to public consultation, which included the closure of some stations and some job losses. A van driver has pleaded guilty to causing death by dangerous driving for his role in a crash which killed a highway worker from Kent. It happened on the southbound carriageway of the M23 in Crawley on July 8th. A 38-year-old man will be sentenced next month. The Health Secretary is urging NHS bosses to prepare for future heat waves in the same way as winter's flu season. Yvette Cooper also wants to see people check on elderly and vulnerable family and friends. An all-female relay team are raising money for a drowning prevention charity by swimming from Dover to France. They're taking on the challenge 100 years after the first woman successfully swam the channel. And 30 years since Oasis headlined Nebworth, the promoters behind their reunion tour have been given a license to host events at the venue. The application, which came into effect on Saturday, lists details like 125,000 people expected and live music. That's the latest. The next update's at 5.
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0: Kings of Leon and a pop anthem at Kent's KMFM. If you want to hear the biggest 90s and noughties tunes every day across Kent, we do the pop anthems playlist from 10 a.m. And I think we should play a game. We should play a game of things that you didn't expect to find at work today. We've already got a winner. I saw this on Instagram earlier. Eilish is a nature reserve manager in Norfolk, and she went back to her office earlier this week after a few weeks away, and she found a load of uninvited guests right next to her desk. A giant swarm of wasps had taken over in the building. A massive 3-foot nest right next to her bookshelf. You can see as well, the nest is built like on her binders and all of her like utensils, like stuff like pens, pencils, all of that. The Wildlife Trust were joking online saying that new colleagues have moved in without permission, and they ignored the hot desking policy, which went viral. And to be fair to Eilish, she still stuck at it. She loves her job so much, she worked at her desk next to the wasp nest for 2 hours, watching them build and build upon it. And I respect that. Not a lot would stop me coming into work because I love my job, but a 3-foot wasp nest is, it's up there. Mind you, you know Jack from the Hit List? He got his bare feet out in the office the other week. And honestly, that was running it pretty close.
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2: Traffic and travel.
0: The M2 coastbound is closed between junctions 2 and 3. Traffic diverting at junction 2. The knock-on effect fell in Strood and Medway towns at the moment. Plus, it's tailing back on the A2. The M25, if you're going towards the Dartford tunnels, it's taking 40 minutes to get through the queues. And Tunbridge Wells, the A26, looking really slow both ways near Broadwater Lane because of those roadworks.
1: 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Kent's traffic and travel.
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0: Hi, it's Ben here, getting you home for a Thursday. Thank you for having us on, and I can guarantee this song's going to be a hit. I'll tell you why. I'll have to tell you about the band Cat's Eye. These guys released Gabriella earlier on this year. It's a massive, massive hit. They're already back with a brand new song as they ride that wave that they're on at the moment. And the reason why this is going to be a massive hit, well, it's in collaboration with Ed Sheeran, yeah? It was co-written by him.

0: Justin Timberlake and Can't Stop the Feeling on KMFM, your Tons of Tins radio station. And I was just flicking back through some of the photos from this week's drop-offs. We've donated to 19 food banks this week. Thank you so much for your generosity. Without you, none of this literally would be possible. So thank you, thank you, thank you. We'll find out tomorrow morning on KMFM Breakfast with Rob and Numi how many tons of tins we've managed to donate this year. Fingers crossed for a record-breaking year. I really hope so. Right, keep it KMFM next. Your chance to win £500 in my game, Five in Time, and back-to-back anthems as you get home with the likes of Ollie Murs and The Wanted, who are coming to Canterbury tomorrow.
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2: Traffic and travel.
0: The M2 Coastbound is closed between junctions 2 and 3. You've got traffic diverting at junction 2, but because of that, there's tailbacks onto the A2, and those queues are getting worse, as are the local traffic through Strood and Rochester right now. The M25, if you're going towards the Dartford tunnels, it's taking 40 minutes from the Swanley interchange. The M26 towards the M20, it's taking 15 minutes through the backlog of traffic there. Minster on Sea and Lower Road, that's going westbound, is partially blocked because of an accident near Elmley Road. And Tunbridge Wells, you've got roadworks on the A26, making it slow both ways near Broadwater Lane.
1: 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Kent's Traffic and Travel.
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0: At 5 o'clock, here's Kate Faulkner.
13: Fire Brigades Union says a decision to scrap plans for cuts to services in Kent is a win for the community. The Kent and Medway Fire and Rescue Authority had proposed to close some stations and cut jobs in the face of a £1 million shortfall. There was a huge demonstration outside County Hall earlier this week, and today the plans have been voted down. Steve Wright is from the FBU.
14: It is a huge victory, I believe, to the communities of Kent that will be kept safer in their homes, in their workplaces, whilst they travel to and from work. Children in school will be kept safer because of the decision that's been taken.
13: The chief executive of Kent Fire and Rescue says the outcome is disappointing. A van driver has pleaded guilty to causing death by dangerous driving for his role in a crash which killed a highway worker from Kent. Anthony Howe was killed in the fatal collision on the southbound carriageway of the M23 in Crawley on July 8th. 38-year-old Villiers Domarcus, who has no fixed address, was arrested and charged on the same day. He'll be sentenced next month. The NHS should be planning for the effects of summer heat waves in the same way it prepares for winter. That's according to the Health Secretary, who says thousands of excess deaths occurred over May and June when parts of the UK saw record-breaking temperatures. Yvette Coopers also called on the public to look out for elderly and vulnerable neighbours. She says the recent heat waves have had serious consequences.
15: 2,700 additional people have died because of heat waves this summer, as well as making sure our A&Es are prepared for summer pressures in the same way that they are prepared for winter pressures.
13: A man's been fined after dumping 6 bin bags of domestic waste on a country lane in Maidstone. Kamal Robinson was caught on camera fly-tipping on Yelstead Lane in Boxley and pleaded guilty in court. The 30-year-old from Rochester has been ordered to pay more than £1,000. And it's claimed visitor numbers have doubled since Folkestone Library moved to a new location. Bosses say the site on Sandgate Road welcomed more than 10,000 people in June. That's 6,000 more than the final month at the Grace Hill building, which closed in 2022 after falling into disrepair. That's the latest. The next update's at 5:30.
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2: Kent weather.
13: Partly cloudy this evening, but staying mostly dry. Lows tonight of 11 in Edenbridge, 14 in Folkestone. Cloudy tomorrow with some sunny spells, highs of 25.
1: 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Kent's weather.
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0: Is that your Thursday done? Well done you. Let's get you home with some awesome tunes thanks to the 5 o'clock whistle. And fingers crossed, we'll also get you in the draw to win £1,500. It's really easy, and it's KMFM's summer money drop. There will be a winner tomorrow morning, so let's make sure it's you after I play the Black Eyed Peas, Ollie Murs, and tomorrow at 7:30 p.m. the Wanted 2.0 will be on stage at Canterbury Cricket Ground warming up for JLS. So we'll play Chasing the Sun after Alex Party. It's gonna sound great, this, in the Kent Sunshine. It's Don't Give Me Your Life.

0: Black Eyed Peas, and let's get it started on Kent's KMFM, your summer money drop radio station. Hi, it's Ben here. Thank you for having us on. And as a big thank you, how about I help with your summer spending? £1,500 will be won by someone in Kent tomorrow morning. The question is, will it be you? Are you right now going to let this opportunity pass you by? You want to start your weekend in absolutely the best way possible, don't you? Well, let's make it happen. Let's get £1,500 cash in your bank account tomorrow. That's a lot more than an upgraded weekend, isn't it? It's an upgraded summer. Here's the question you need to answer. Which UK sporting event is famous for strawberries and cream? Is it A, the Grand National, B, for Wimbledon, or is it C, the FA Cup final? To get your name in the draw, all you've got to do, and it's very, very quick and simple, this. Come on, you can do it now. You need to text the word summer. That's the word summer at the start of your text message. Then put your answer. You just need to tap in A if you think it's the Grand National, B if you think it's Wimbledon, or C if you think it's the FA Cup final. Which UK sporting event is famous for strawberries and cream? Summer at the start of your text, then A if you think it's the Grand National, B for Wimbledon, C for the FA Cup final. 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So once more, which UK sporting event is famous for strawberries and cream? A, the Grand National, B, Wimbledon, or C, the FA Cup final? 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
2: 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Picture this. Sea breeze, sunshine and stunning coastal views. 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And join the celebrations on Friday when the guys will be live on board a Thanet Open Topper with another chance to win.
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2: Traffic and travel.
11: The M2 coastbound is closed between junction 2 and 3. It's causing queues backing up onto the A2 Watling Street through to Henhurst and surrounding routes around Rochester and Strood looking really congested. The M25, if you're going towards the Dartford tunnels, it's 35 minutes through the queues. The M26, it's 10 minutes towards the M20. And Minster-on-Sea, Lower Road, going westbound is partially blocked. There's an accident near Elmley Road.
1: 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Traffic and travel.
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11: 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Be listening after 8 a.m. Right, back to Kent's biggest hits now with Ella Langley.

I traveled around the world. Think where you living at now? 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And every once in a while, I start texting, write a paragraph.

ready to act right. 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

0: Rudimental and These Days at Kent's KMFM. It's the slow one if you're looking to go on the M2 Coastbound tonight. It is closed between junctions 2 and 3. Medway Town struggling due to the congestion, and to make things worse, Gillingham and Pier Road, there is an accident. I'll bring you more on the roads in the next 10 minutes. Plus, your chance to win £500 coming up as well. First of all, the latest at 5:30, here's Kate Faulkner.
1: The Fire Brigades Union have welcomed the decision to scrap plans for cuts to services in Kent. The Kent and Medway Fire and Rescue Authority have voted down proposals to close some stations and cut jobs. Elsewhere, pictures have emerged of the damage caused by a suspected arson attack at a community woodland in Margate. Firefighters were called to Dane Valley Woods after bushes caught alight yesterday evening. The blaze destroyed around an acre of wildlife habitat. The Health Secretary says thousands of excess deaths occurred over May and June when parts of the UK saw record-breaking temperatures. Yvette Cooper says the NHS should be planning for the effects of summer heat waves in the same way it prepares for winter. We're being urged to be on the lookout for a 16-year-old girl who's gone missing from Pembrey. Lily Rose Chambers was last seen in the Tunbridge Road area on Tuesday evening. It's believed she may be somewhere near Bluewater Shopping Centre. And Westminster Council is consulting on plans which could stop people standing in central London bars. It wants to encourage table service in the West End to cut down on reports of excessive drunkenness. That's the latest. The next update's at 6.
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2: Let's get you winning £500 in my game, Five in Time. And this game, it is super easy to play. I've got five very simple questions. There'll be 60 seconds on the clock. Anyone can win this, and I promise you'll be done and dusted within that 60-second timer. So, are you ready to give this a go, to just give yourself some relief this summer? That 500 quid could really help you out, couldn't it? But all you've got to do to get on to play this evening is get your name on my callback screen. 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Oh, that's great, isn't it? 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Hello? 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
7: Traffic and travel.
10: The M2 coastbound is closed between junctions 2 and 3. You've got traffic backing up onto the A2 all the way through to Henhurst, and it's also jamming local routes like Strood and Rochester. Sticking with the Medway towns, Gillingham and Pier Road going eastbound is partially blocked near the Asda following an accident. The M25, it's taking 35 minutes from the Swan the interchange through to the Dartford tunnels, and the M26 going to the M20 is taking about 20 minutes to get through the queues.
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2: £500 up for grabs now in my game 5 in Time. And tonight, Penny's looking to beat the score of 5 in 24.67 seconds. Now, Penny, before you start, I've got a couple of rules. I cannot help you. You cannot pass, and I must take your first answer.
3: Okay.
2: Right, my fingers are crossed for you, Penny. Here we go.
3: Thank you.
2: How many years are in a decade? What's the name of the wildlife park near Canterbury run by the Aspinall Foundation?
3: Harriet.
2: Who's this?

0: need an artist from you, Penny. Any artist?
1: Hi, David. From Timberlake.
0: Which BBC dance competition awards its winner the Glitterball Trophy? Say that again for me, Penny. Say it again, Penny. Name five boys' names beginning with the letter C. Oh, no. Penny, the signal dropped out on us. Whereabouts are you stuck in traffic at the moment? Where are you?
1: Street.
0: Oh, we can...
1: You better come off the motorway.
0: No, we can blame Street. Were you going away from the M2 closure tonight?
1: Yep.
0: Oh, that's mega frustrating. Penny, to be fair, you got in really quickly with how many years are in a decade? 10. What's the name of the wildlife park near Canterbury run by the Aspinall Foundation? Again, nice and quick with howlets. We then started to have a bit of a breakup on the music question. I heard Justin Timberlake in the end, but I needed either Usher or Ludacris for that one. That's a big hit, yeah. We got the next answer to the question. Which BBC dance competition awards its winner the Glitterball Trophy? We've Strictly Come Dancing, but we didn't quite get there with the name five boys' names beginning with the letter C. So we maxed out the time with three correct answers. Look, hopefully, Penny, next time we'll hang out some more. We'll get you back on and your phone, the signal and the questions will just all align perfectly for you to win that £500, yeah?
1: Yeah, thank you very much.
0: Fingers crossed, Penny. A joy chatting to you. Thank you for listening.
1: Thanks. Bye-bye.
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0: Hearing from a lot of listeners, the Medway town's absolutely rammo this evening. It's because of the M2 closure coastbound between junctions 2 and 3. We've also got traffic backing onto the A2 through to Henhurst, Strood, Rochester. Just a no-go right now. All not being helped, especially if you're looking to go through the Medway, through the Medway tunnels, the Gillingham Pier Road accident partially blocking things near the Asda. The M25 is a 35-minute delay towards the Dartford tunnels, and the M26 towards the M20, it's a 20-minute delay.
2: 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Kent's traffic and travel.
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0: At 6 o'clock, here's Kate Faulkner.
14: The Fire Brigades Union has welcomed a decision from local bosses to vote down plans to make cuts to fire services. The Kent and Medway Fire and Rescue Authority is facing a £1 million shortfall, but threw out proposals to close some stations and cut jobs. Steve Wright is from the FBU. He says it's great news for the safety of the community.
15: At a time when the country is burning, Kent Fire and Rescue Service wanted to cut the amount of resources available to respond to these incidents. That it was dangerous. Slashing the Fire and Rescue Service in this way would have left people unsafe.
14: The Kent Fire and Rescue Service called the outcome disappointing. Follow KMFM News on socials to see video of a cafe owner who ran into the sea to rescue three children in rough waters off the Kent coast. Stephen Dory Williams, who runs Bayside Cafe near Broadstairs, saw the trio in trouble at Dumpton Gap yesterday afternoon. He used a life ring to pull the children to safety. They're still in hospital and we're told they're in a stable condition. NHS bosses are being urged to prepare for regular summer heat waves in the same way they plan for winter conditions. New Health Secretary Yvette Cooper says there's been a spike in admissions, something they usually see during flu season. There's been an estimated 2,700 excess deaths in May and June when temperatures hit record highs. Dr. Hilary Williams is from the Royal College of Physicians.
16: Last year, 57% said that they didn't feel the NHS was prepared. During this last month, people have done everything they can to adjust patients' medication, do more telephone appointments, look at cooling systems where possible. But we started, I think, pretty unprepared.
14: And thousands more homes across Kent are without water this evening as bosses say tanks are critically low. There are currently outages in Sutton, Valencehead, Corn and Kingswood. South East Water say they are setting up bottled water stations and are unable to say when supplies will be back to normal.
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14: The Football Association has sent a letter to FIFA withdrawing its support for Gianni Infantino to be re-elected as president for a fourth term next year. It's as UEFA said, Infantino's apology over plans to sell off the World Cup changes nothing, and it's continuing to threaten a boycott. That's the latest. The next update. Oh, the next heap up to date overnight at kentonline.co.uk.
0: You're okay. Long day.
14: I'm not okay. Sorry, everyone.
0: Are you ready for the weather at least?
14: I am. Let's do the weather.
0: It's just warm and sunny. Okay. All right. Yeah. All right.
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3: Kent's weather.
14: Partly cloudy this evening, but staying mostly dry. Lows tonight of 11 in Faversham, 14 in Margate. Cloudy tomorrow with some sunny spells. Highs of 25.
0: Well done, Kate. Thank you.
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0: 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A very simple question is standing in the way of you, but it won't be standing there for long because you're going to get it right. Okay, I'll tell you next.

0: Weeknd and Daft Punk on at Kent's KMFM. Hi, it's Ben here, getting you home. Thank you for being there. The
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3: Yeah.
0: It's a matter of hours now left for you to put your name in the draw because once the clock strikes 8 in the morning, the door slams shut on you. Any entry after that time will not be counted, and someone right here in Kent will get the ultimate call, which will get them in the best possible mood going to the weekend, won't it? And look, this £1,500 isn't just about boosting your mood going into the weekend. It's about completely transforming your summer. Think of the incredible things you could do with £1,500. Think about the amount of stress that will come off your shoulders if you got a £1,500 bonus tomorrow morning. Best thing about this and you getting hold of this money is it's tax-free. Yeah, you get the whole lot. So grab your phone now. This is the last chance that I'm going to give you to get on the callback list from me. So grab your phone, and the number you're texting is 60099. That's 60099. You need to start your text message with the word summer, and then you need to answer this question to win. Which UK sporting event is famous for strawberries and cream? Is it A, the Grand National, B, Wimbledon, or C, the FA Cup Final? We want to make it easy on you, so we're not asking you to put the full answer in the text. 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I'll repeat it one more time. 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If they answer, we'll drop £1,500 into their bank account. 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But only if your name is in the draw. Which UK sporting event is famous for strawberries and cream? A for the Grand National, B for Wimbledon, C for the FA Cup Final. 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You must be over the age of 16 and live in Kent to play. Entries close at 8 a.m. tomorrow morning. Text after that time may be charged but not counted. And the full T's and C's alongside online entry are at kmfm.co.uk/summer1. 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

0: Atlantis and Little Mix, that is Heartbreak Anthem on at Kent's KMFM. So we have the M2 closure, right? That's between junctions 2 and 3, causing havoc in Medway. We have also got an accident in Gillingham on Pier Road causing delays. Apparently queues back onto the Wayne Scott bypass, and also the M20 looking busy through to Maidstone. I'm going to give you a full update on Kent's roads in a bit. I'm going to play you BB Rexha, a massive Bieber hit as well, after Travel Next.
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2: 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Picture this. Sea breeze, sunshine and stunning coastal views. This summer, the Thanet Open Topper is celebrating 10 years of unforgettable journeys along the coast. A decade of making memories and taking in some of Kent's most iconic seaside spots. 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And join the celebrations on Friday when the guys will be live on board a Thanet Open Topper with another chance to win.
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4: Traffic and travel.
7: The M2 Coastbound completely shut between junctions 2 and 3. The A2 Watling Street looking really busy, as are routes throughout Strood and Rochester, plus the Coastbound M20 route also congested as traffic looks for a different route home tonight. And the traffic coming out off at junction 1 on the M2 causing serious delays on the Wainscott bypass. The queues are going all the way up through Higham as well. I can see delays on the Medway Tunnel everywhere between Wainscott and Chatham. Very, very busy. Gillingham and Pier Road also looking congested. There's a blockage near the Asda because of an accident. And the M26 is taking 20 minutes to get to the M20.
6: 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Kent's Traffic and Travel.
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good hearing this again. Remember when Bieber and Nicki Minaj teamed up for that? Beauty and a Bee in a sunny Kent at KMFM. Hi, it's Ben here getting you home, and thank you for being there. This is cool. If you usually do a Friday lunchtime takeaway, why not go and grab a Greg's meal deal? It's a brand new type of meal deal, but it's weather dependent. So the offer is you can get a cold baguette and a savoury roll from £4.75. It's a quick nick deal. How it works is you've got to unlock it when certain weather conditions reach a threshold score. And this is all done via the Greggs Forecasting Office. So they're calculating weekly scores across different UK regions, and a region must score 24 points or higher to activate the deal. So the higher the forecast temperatures, the better chance you have of getting a cheap Greggs meal deal. Again, this sounds all too overly complicated for me. What happens when it starts to get cooler? Like, are we going to do, like, if it reaches minus 2 degrees, get a sausage roll for free? I don't know. Right, Kygo on now, and Higher Love.

0: Load of Young, clearly singing about the roads around Wainscot at the moment. It is messy, isn't it? Really messy. The M2 closure not helping things. Also, a lorry involved in an accident between Berwick Way and Gill Avenue on Wainscot Road. Look, I'm going to give you a full update on your journey home in a second. Plus, Jack's here from 7 o'clock with the playlist and keeping a look across Kent's roads as well. With the final hit list as we launch a brand new show on Monday with Jack. We'll hear more about that in a bit. First of all, Post Malone and Travel.
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2: Traffic and travel.
0: The M2 coastbound closed from Junction 2 to 3. Congestion back to Junction 1. Traffic coming off Lair causing all sorts of issues on the Wainscot bypass this evening. The whole of Wainscot looking gridlocked, as is Berwick Way plus the Medway tunnels through to Pier Road. It's just red, red and red on the KMFM interactive map. If you take a look via app, you can plan your journey accordingly. The coastbound route on the M20 also congested, plus Strood looking slow, as is the A2 Watling Street, and Gillingham's Pier Road partially blocked. There's an accident near the Asda.
1: 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Kent's traffic and travel.
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0: Katy Perry, and this is Firework on at Kent's KMFM. It's the end of an era. The first show I ever did on this radio station permanently was the Hit List. I then got this show, Jack took over. He's been sounding amazing, but from Monday, he's launching a brand new evening show across Kent. So tonight, doing the Hit List for the final time, Jack Burke with your perfect evening playlist in the sunshine. And he's live across Kent, so we'll keep you up to date on Kent's roads as well.
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2: Traffic and travel.
0: The M2 coastbound closed between junction 2 and 3. You've got congestion back to junction 1 and onto the A2 Watling Street as well. Surrounding routes like Strood and Rochester showing up as really slow through our maps, and coastbound on the M20 looking congested as traffic looks for an alternative route tonight. Wainscott and Wainscott Road, both directions blocked. There's an accident between Berwick Way and Gill Avenue. That and the M2, partly the reason why the Wainscott bypass towards Four Elms is stacked right now. And it looks like it's busy all the way through to the Medway tunnels. And Gillingham's Pier Road, that's partially blocked eastbound due to an accident near the Asda.
1: 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Kent Traffic and Travel.
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0: Jason Boone.
1: It's Ben, just gone 7 o'clock. Welcome along. Hope you're good. Yeah, and welcome to the very last hit list. I'm Jack, and I'm with you until 10 o'clock tonight. The roads are looking very busy, so I'll keep an eye on those as well. Harry Styles on the way first. Let's do some Ariana Grande.
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3: Hit

evening in Kent. It's the last one, the very last hit list. Hope you're good. And I know some of you are not going to be home just yet because we've got a little thing happening on the roads right now. The M2 going coastbound, that's from Junction 2 to Junction 3. There's congestion back to Junction 1, which is having a knock-on effect to the A2 Watling Street and all the surrounding routes in Stroud and Rochester congested as well, as everyone seeks an alternative way home that way. There's also an incident on the Wainscot Road by the Wainscot Bypass. An accident has happened there, so it is queuing there too. So just be aware of that tonight. If you are in that area, I would say look for a way around, but the way around is as busy as anything. So you are just going to have to be patient and slowly move your way through the traffic. If you are in the traffic though, and it is safe to do so, 01227 786 106 on the WhatsApp. Emily's done just that. So mum's birthday and they're currently stuck on the M2 because of the road closure. She said, please can you give her a birthday shout out? She has got a favourite tune. And I can see it. I'll let you know what we can do. But happy birthday, Emily's mum. Happy 21st. 01227 786 106 on the WhatsApp. I'll keep you up to date throughout the evening. Tame Impala with Jenny now, Dracula on the hit list.

0: Bob Demon Hunters, Golden on KMFM. It was Alison's birthday, and your favourite track. You'll have a good bit of Chappelle Roan. We'll do it in just a sec for you. Don't tell anyone. Thanks to Danielle on the WhatsApp. That was 01227 786 106 there. The M2 is actually now moving again, coastbound between Junction 2 and Junction 3. If you have come off, if it's safe to do so, turning back around might actually be an okay option. Wayne Scott, still very busy, and potentially the reason for the queue going through the Medway tunnels is because of a breakdown inside. Just got an update from Ben, who's currently on the roads trying to get home just like you. I'm Jack with you tonight. I'll keep you up to date on all things happening in Kent, in that area specifically, as we do try to make it home. And whilst you're in the car, it's worth thinking about this. If you had an extra £1,500 in your bank account, what would you do with it? I won't lie, I went to see Spider-Man in Bluewater, and I haven't stopped thinking about how good Tom Holland looks, like physically. Do you know what I mean? I've got a little bit of body envy. And in my brain, I'm like, if I could just have that, you know, abs, six-pack, biceps, probably good thigh muscles as well. Just for a summer, just for one summer to look that good, to take that many incredible mirror pictures, I think I'd spend it all on that. That's the unresponsible part of my brain talking, by the way. But hey, you can spend it on whatever you like in our summer money drop. More details on how you can win coming next.
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0: You've had time to think about it. £1,500. How would you use it? I'd use it to get as fit as Tom Holland, because I think for just one summer that would be great. Endless amounts of mirror selfies. Endless. Guilty-free ones as well. Now, I can't win it, okay? So I'm allowed to say silly things like that. But if you wanted to do that, it's absolutely fine. You can spend this cash on whatever you fancy, upgrading your summer to be the very best one. Our Summer Money Drop means £1,500 in cash is going to end up in somebody's bank account. And it could end up in yours. But you got to make sure that you have texted in and answered this week's question. Which UK sporting event is famous for strawberries and cream? Which UK sporting event is famous for strawberries and cream? Is it A, the Grand National, B, Wimbledon, or C, the FA Cup Final? 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Then we're going to pick one person at random, call them back on Friday, that is tomorrow, and if they answer,

0: 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So all you've got to do is answer this question. And it's quite a simple one, I think. Which UK sporting event is famous for strawberries and cream? A, is it the Grand National? 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Or C, is it the FA Cup Final? 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Entries close at 8 a.m. this Friday, so you've not got long left. And text after that time may be charged but not counted. 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

0: running good on a night like this right here in Kent. The sun just about to drop. Hope you're good, by the way. Hope you are finally on your way home if you've been stuck on the M2 and stuck in Rochester right now. The road's looking just a little bit better. However, just watch out for Wainscot Road. Both directions affected due to an accident there. And just on the other side of the Medway tunnels as you approach into Gillingham, there is a queuing there because of an accident by Asda. If you can update me, let me know on the WhatsApp 01227 786 106, and I've got a brand new track to play. We know DOD, top superstar DJ, like David Guetta kind of level, do you know what I mean? And Izzy Bizu is a name you might remember from Floor Filler Anthems last weekend. Them two on a track is going to be golden. We'll do it next.
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0: 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DOD controlling the beat and Izzy Bizu just being Izzy Bizu all over it, just making this thing into a magical moment, which I'm going to share with you tonight. It's called Careful.
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Izzy Bizu, called Careful. 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And a simple text could win you it. If you want that cash, I'll tell you how to get in just after 8 o'clock. Ella Langley now, choosing Texas on the hit list.

0: like somebody just got rocket fuel and suddenly Ella Langley is one of the biggest superstars on the planet. 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There is cash to be won, and there's quite a bit of it, if I'm honest. Because look, if £1,500 extra hit your bank account this month, you don't have any complaints, but you would absolutely know what to do with it. Like, I've been thinking about it quite a lot. I've got some quite ridiculous suggestions, but that's because I can't win the money. But you might have something already in mind for that cash. If you want in, I'll tell you exactly how to do that after Calvin next.
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0: know about her. 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
0: I think it's time to be honest. Summer is expensive, ain't it? Doing anything and everything with the kids always comes with a cost. And it's not just 1 week you've got to do it for. There's six of these weeks that they call summer holidays. Great for them. For us, it is admin central, isn't it? I mean, I haven't got kids. I'm babysitting tomorrow. Kind of looking forward to it. But it is admin central. Thinking of the things to do, the things that you can't do because they're a little bit spenny. Well, with an extra £1,500, I think it's all just a green light and go. Do you know what I mean? Any idea, anything can be done. We're going to upgrade somebody's summer at the end of the week this week with £1,500 in cash dropping into somebody's bank account. And it could be yours if you want in, if you want the chance to win. All you got to do is answer this question. Which UK sporting event is famous for strawberries and cream? Have a moment. Have a moment. Which UK sporting event is famous for strawberries and cream? Is it A, the Grand National, B, Wimbledon, or C, the FA Cup Final? If you think you know it, I'm sure you do. 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A, the Grand National, B, Wimbledon, or C, the FA Cup Final? 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You must be over the age of 16 and live in Kent to play. Entries close at 8 a.m. this Friday. Text after that time may be charged but not counted. 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

0: album out tomorrow, and I don't think I've ever been as excited as this. Stella left here with Boston on KMFM. You are also never going to guess what people are asking Ed Sheeran to play.
1: Merry Christmas, Holly. Light your optimism. It's July, brother.
0: I tell you what. Mariah, the start of the week. A little bit of Ed Sheeran, Merry Christmas to end it. And I get it. I'm an Ed Sheeran fan, and you are never going to see him sing that song. So I understand. The man's at home for Christmas. But in July, in August, in summer, during a heatwave, have a little check-in moment. That is not acceptable. Let's get him on next after Ray.
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into your Thursday evening. How are you? How has your day been? Is it okay? Has it been all right, has it? Hopefully it has. 01227 786 106 on the WhatsApp. I do hope if you were on the M2 for a while or driving around Strood for a while by the wainscot, that you're finally home. And even if you are still driving, don't worry. At 9 o'clock, I have got the best soundtrack for you. Old School Anthems returns to just round off our working week. I mean, look, it's my working week today. It's my Friday. So welcome along to my Friday. If it's your Thursday, I'm sorry, we're going to celebrate it anyway. And if you are there, 01227 786 106 on the WhatsApp. Come and say hi. Let's do brand new Shakira now with Burna Boy.

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season on KMFM. I keep forgetting that I'm going to go and get him. Going to go and get him. I'm going to go and see him. I'm going to go and see him later on this year and every year. And every single time I see his name, I'm like, oh yeah, doing that. It's like a nice little surprise. God, I've lost my head, haven't I? Bear with. Anthem's coming at 9 o'clock. If you are on the road, if you are home, if you are just looking forward to the weekend, need a little bit of a boost maybe after work today, 01227 786 106 on the WhatsApp. Let me know where you are in Kent, what you're getting up to, how things have been today. Are you done? Are you ready for the weekend? Are you excited to just kind of sign off and just enjoy the good bit of summer we are getting right now? Whatever it is, 01227 786 106 on the WhatsApp. Let's get on the person who has turned down Glastonbury, because she's just that famous. Olivia Dean before Anthems.

0: 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Right, the WhatsApp is open and ready for you. 01227 786 106. 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
0: He's gone, thought I'd do a 5K. 1K down and I'm done. I absolutely get you, mate. Getting back into running's not the one. It's so not the one that I'd say just sit back and enjoy the tunes, my friend. Samantha and Evie in Folkestone are ready for old school anthems. The last one. The last one's on the hit list. It's getting a revamp Monday. Details on that to come. We'll start with Junior Senior.
1: 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Old school anthems.

one of the very last old school anthems of the hit list. Justin Timberlake, Britney Spears and Junior Senior as well. Great way to sign off. Don't worry, they'll be back on Monday. They'll be slightly upgraded. Like Anthems Unleashed. We're not calling it that, but it'll feel like that. It's KMFM, Thursday night in Kent with me, Jack. We are with a record breaker tonight. More on that in a sec. Somber now, Homewrecker on KMFM.

0: My banger category. One Direction on KMFM. It's me, Jack, with you. Thursday evening. You know, we talked about yesterday about Sabrina's holiday. But how long is she going to be off for? 14 months worth of work. How long is she going to be off for? Apparently, it's just going to be a year because she's coming back to be the youngest female ever to play Wembley. The rumours are starting to circle. And I'm so behind this. Already in my head, mentally, I'm saving up. Let's get on Manchild next.
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0: 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It's called Power on KMFM. Welcome to the hit list. It's the very last hit list, actually.
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0: A little spruce up as of Monday. And this is also our very last record of the week. From an album laced with toxic themes and unbalance in relationships and things that just haven't really been right. Ariana Grande has decided to take a step back, but this is her passing gift. One last hurrah, one last album, and this is the title track called Petal.
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0: A little spruce up as of Monday. And this is also our very last record of the week.

Ariana Grande, our very last record of the week. It's called Petal on KMFM. I'm Jack with you until 10 o'clock tonight. We're going to get on the showman himself, bringing all kinds of glamour to Wembley. That and his height-boosting trainers that I still haven't found on Google just yet, but I will find it. An extra inch does a lot.

0: Stereo Love on Kent's Cut MFM with me, Jack, tonight, Thursday the 6th of August. Hope you're good. And welcome to your Summer Money Drop Station. £1,500 to win. 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

I'm Jack with you until 10 o'clock tonight on the very last hit list. But most importantly, Summer Money Drop is happening and you do not want to miss out on this. Tomorrow, we give away £1,500. £1,500. And we're doing that for the next 3 weeks as well. Rob and Numi in the morning are going to rehash the question. When you hear it, make sure you have us on. 6:30 in the morning, get us on. When you hear the question, I think you'll be able to know the answer. Text it in. They'll have all the instructions for you and be within a chance to win that £1,500 in the morning. But just be aware, 8 a.m. is when entries will close. It's 8 in the morning. So you've got to be up, ready, listening, and have your phone ready to make that.

0: Miley, Party in the USA. It's KMFM in Kent. And thank you so much for getting us on. I am done for tonight. Back on Monday with a little refresh happening on the show. I'll see you then for that. Robin and me back in the morning. £1,500 for you to win.
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0: From the Sky News Centre at 10, rail commuters in northwest England have faced a miserable night getting home as a power failure brought trains in the region to a standstill. Intercity operators of Avanti West Coast and TransPennine Express are among six companies affected. Northern's also telling passengers not to travel. This woman was trying to get from Manchester Piccadilly to her home outside Sheffield.
8: Well, I'll be late home. It's going to be about 2.5 hours on the bus instead of an hour on the train. And then I don't live in Sheffield, so then I've got to go out to them. Yeah.
0: European football bosses, as well as the associations in Croatia and England, say they still have no confidence in the FIFA president and the World Cup boycott remains a threat. That's despite Gianni Infantino scrapping his controversial plan to sell off the World Cup and apologising. He's been backed by African federations, but Jim Boyce, a former president of the FA in Northern Ireland, says UEFA holds a lot of power.
9: If UEFA stick to what they're saying, and if the European countries back UEFA in that, quite honestly, it won't work because, as I say to you, FIFA competitions without European teams in it, to me, is impossible.
0: A 73-year-old man's been jailed for a minimum of 35 years for murdering his lodger in Barnsley in 2019. The body of 55-year-old Richard Dyson was stored in a concrete-filled barrel for 6 years. Celebrity Big Brother winner Stephen Bear's heading back to jail. Prosecutors say he was involved in a campaign of vitriol, making degrading comments about his ex Georgia Harrison, which broke a restraining order. The NHS should be planning for the effects of summer heat waves in the same way it prepares for winter. That's according to the health secretary, who says thousands of excess deaths occurred over May and June when parts of the UK saw record-breaking temperatures. And a takeover of EasyJet has been agreed. US private equity firm Apollo is buying the airline for £5.7 billion. That's the latest. I'm Cam Hall.
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8: From the Sky News Centre at 11. Network Rail engineers are working through the night to fix an electrical supply failure. It's caused severe delays to train services today and disruption could continue tomorrow. Local and intercity services, including to and from London, have been delayed or cancelled. These passengers at Manchester Piccadilly Station had to rethink their journeys.
9: Everyone was lovely, to be fair, and it was nobody's fault.
10: So I imagine getting out of Manchester's probably not that quick on a bus.
11: Rail's not the best at the best times. This definitely doesn't help. But, I mean, it does sound like a unique situation, so I won't hold it against them too much.
8: European nations could still boycott the World Cup as pressure grows on FIFA president Gianni Infantino. The Football Association's withdrawn its support for his re-election next year. Lars-Christer Olsen is former chief executive of UEFA. He's backing the European governing body and says trust in Infantino has totally broken down.
12: He has to make promises which people can believe and rely on, and that is not so easy for him, of course, because his promises are not worth much.
8: A woman's been accused of using a pair of scissors to stab four men in the back in a busy London tourist district. Stella Golovina didn't enter pleas as she appeared in court for the first time over the incident in Covent Garden yesterday. She's been remanded into custody and will appear in court again next month. Foreign nationals would lose their right to social housing if the Conservatives win the next election. They say that would free up about 230,000 homes. Heat health alerts have been issued for large parts of England, with forecasters warning the summer heat waves aren't yet over. Temperatures could potentially reach 33 degrees Celsius next week. The alerts come into force on Saturday morning and run until Tuesday night. In sport, it's been a really mixed bag of European results for Scottish teams. Rangers were beaten 2-1 in Poland by Jagiellonia in the Europa League. Hearts were demolished 6-1 at Portuguese giants Benfica. That's the latest. I'm Connor Sefton.
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9: From the Sky News Centre at midnight. Disruption continues for commuters across the Midlands and Northwest England this morning after an electrical supply issue ground train services to a halt. Network Rail said the failure at a communication centre in Manchester yesterday afternoon impacted signalling, with some trains and crew still in the wrong place. Transport Secretary Heidi Alexander says she's receiving regular updates and urged people not to travel unless it's necessary. Travel expert Simon Calder says questions need to be answered.
10: It is absolutely critical infrastructure, and I imagine that perhaps an inquest is beginning into how there wasn't an immediate switch to a backup system to keep the trains running.
9: The Confederation of African Football says it's backing FIFA's president. It accepts mistakes were made over the plans to sell off a stake in the World Cup, but insists Gianni Infantino is the right man for the job. UEFA in Europe is still threatening to boycott the tournament, and our sports correspondent Rob Harris says its stance will be tested.
11: There's a Women's World Cup next year, and in a month's time, in Europe, in Poland, is the under-20 Women's World Cup, in which England are also due to participate in, and now that is under a threat.
9: Nearly 85% of 16 and 17-year-olds say they'll opt out of voluntary restrictions on social media apps. The curfew will see the introduction of settings to prevent teenagers from accessing sites between midnight and 6 a.m. There's a warning overseas workers are being exploited in the social care sector in England. The Royal College of Nursing says some of its members reported being underpaid and having their visa status used as leverage. The family of Meredith Kircher have criticised the comedy show done by the woman who was convicted, then acquitted of her murder. Amanda Knox's stand-up routine called Cartwheel is on at the Edinburgh Fringe from today. And in sport, Real Madrid have agreed a new 6-year contract with Vinicius Jr. The Brazilian winger had entered the final 12 months of his contract. That's the latest. I'm Connor Sefton.
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